0: arrested and bailed after allegations were made in a documentary in May. Three people have denied any wrongdoing. Police are warning fake cash is making a comeback in the UK, with scammers openly selling it online. Last year, the value of fake notes the Bank of England recovered was £4 million, nearly double that of the year before. Music and sports star Taylor Swift and Travis Kelce are expected to tie the knot today at Madison Square Gardens in New York. Speculation has been growing for months, with more than 1,000 guests expected at the celebrations. Author and journalist Kate Wills told us who she expects to be on the guest list.
1: Graham Norton has been spotted at JFK this week. Taylor's famous for her celebrity friendship group. So Selena Gomez, the Haim girls, Gigi Hadid, Emma Stone, they're all close friends of hers. So yeah, we can expect them in attendance too.
0: As Spain have cruised through to the last 16 of the World Cup, they completed a 3-0 victory over Austria in Los Angeles, with two goals from Mikel Olifarbel and one from Tottenham's Pedro Porro. That's the latest. I'm Chris Milligan.
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Never seems to hear a bad thing ever said about Paul McCartney. One of rock music's nice guys, I think. Paul McCartney and Wings and My Love. You're on the Boom Radio Night Ride. Welcome to a new day, then. Let's not waste it. Make it a good one. Welcome to Friday, July the 3rd, and all it brings with it.

Style Council from the summer of 83. Dusty Springfield, You Don't Own Me. Talking of summers and things, today looks almost a bit autumnal in places. Breezy in the northwest of Scotland. Cloud, patchy drizzle, giving way to more persistent rain later. Rain, basically, that's what's happening today. Mostly fine elsewhere. Whatever elsewhere is, with lighter winds and some very warm sunshine, so warmer in the south. And the outlook for the weekend: Scotland, Northern Ireland and the northwest of England, cloudy and breezy with outbreaks of rain, dry further south with sunshine, and it really will turn quite hot in places. Temperatures today, though: 19 in Inverness and Edinburgh, 20 degrees in Belfast, 22 in Manchester, 23 in Cardiff, 24 degrees in Hull, and expect highs of 26 in London.

Platters, Heaven on Earth. I was talking about the inspiration behind songs. I love the story behind this next one. It's a song that was written by Tia Sillers, and she was going through a really, really bad, very brutal divorce, and she took herself away to the Florida Gulf Coast. It does help if you can do that, mind. And she stood at the water's edge with the sea before her. And she thought about how small and inconsequential we are. From that very moment came the line in this song, "I hope you still feel small when you stand beside the ocean." Here's the song, sung here by Leanne Womack, "I Hope You Dance."

0: Leanne Womack with Tia Sillas' song. As I told you before, never go out with a songwriter because you'll end up in one of their songs. I Hope You Dance on the Boom Radio Night Ride. With records on the way from Michael Franks, we got songs from David Bowie, Johnny Cash, Aretha Franklin. 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

Barbra Streisand with Barry Gibb, the Tremolos, Call Me Number One. Morning to Lorraine. Good morning to Lorraine Sordi. Nice to hear from you, who is a big fan of Michael Franks. She says, I didn't think anyone else in this country knew about Michael Franks' brilliant work. Top DJ. Thank you very much indeed for calling me a top DJ, Lorraine. And here's another one from Michael Franks. This is from his 1977 LP, Sleeping Gypsy. It's got a nice bossa nova jazzy feel to it. Michael Franks and Antonio's song.

Brenda Lee, Little Miss Dynamite, Taking It Easy, and Michael Franks with Antonio's Song. Well, what can we say about today, 3rd of July? Today is actually Disobedience Day. It is Disobedience Day. You know, break the rules. Do something risky. I mean, you're doing it already now by staying up late. So on a school night as well. So here we are, being wild and wonderful at our age too. So the idea is, behave disgracefully today. And if somebody asks you to do something, say, no, it's Disobedience Day, and that's all there is to it, I'm afraid. There we are. It's Jimmy Ruffin. Hold on to this then, my love.

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4: 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Here comes Gordon. It's a goal!
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0: Aretha Franklin, One Step Ahead. David Bowie from the Pinups LP of 1973, and Sorrow. Talking of the 70s, today we're going to be looking back at 1976, specifically the summer of 76. And we have some amazing stories from our listeners throughout the day, which we'll be sharing with you, and playing some of the big songs that were all over the place back in the summer of 1976. It all starts with Graham Dean on The Breakfast Show in the morning and goes on throughout the day. So whatever you're doing, make sure you take Boom Radio out and about with you. In the meantime, here's the Man in Black.
1: A young cowboy named Billy Joe grew restless on the farm. A boy filled with wanderlust who really meant no harm. 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
1: Johnny Cash. Yeah, the man in black himself. Don't take those guns to town. Here's another record by Alan Parsons Project. We've been featuring quite a few of their songs of late on the Boom Radio Night Ride. This is from the 1985 LP Vulture Culture, a song that was written by Eric Wolfson and Alan Parsons. Chris Rainbow sings the lead vocal. The Alan Parsons Project, Days Are Numbers.

Nice to hear that one again. The Alan Parsons Project featuring the voice of Chris Rainbow. Days are numbers. Time for me to be away. Stay with us because the music is awesome through the night. I'll be back on Boom Light with Easy Sounds from 9 a.m. and me old mate Mike Wire will be taking care of business on the Boom Radio Night Ride tonight at midnight, so do join him. I'll leave you with Hamilton, Joe Frank and Reynolds and Falling in Love. From me, Derek Webster, mind how you go. Let's talk again soon and good night.

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8: Wigan. Wigan is famous for its pier, which featured in George Orwell's book, The Road to Wigan Pier. 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Singer, actor and comedian George Formby was born in Wigan in 1904. 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
12: 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Cadbury's roses were named after the Gainsborough company Rose Brothers, which manufactured the machines that wrapped the chocolates. Coronation Street producer Bill Podmore was born here, as was the actor John Alderton. 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

0: very, very much. Thank you very much for
1: love.
0: Thank you very much. Thank you very, very, very much. 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
1: love.
0: Thank you very, very, very much. Thank you very much for the Sunday joints. Thank you very much. Thank you very, very, very much. Thank you very much for the Sunday joints.
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5: 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The city's name comes from the Old English dun, meaning hill, and the Old Norse home, which meant island. It was the home of English mustard when a Mrs. Clements hit upon the idea of grinding mustard seeds like flour. And The Lion, the Witch and the Wardrobe is said to have been inspired by Durham. 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

0: In Birmingham, an exhausted nurse always had to park miles from home at the end of her shift. But one night, she spotted a space right outside her house. Next to it was a homemade sign that said, "Nurse Parking" in big rainbow letters. As she wondered where it came from, she saw her 8-year-old neighbour peeking out the window. Generosity is everywhere if you look for it. That's why at Cadbury we like to think there's a glass and a half in everyone.
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12: Sir Francis Chichester has arrived in Plymouth. 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
22: Summer 76, the hottest day, 50.

Yes to me, yes to you, yes today, and yes to a nice cup of tea, if you don't mind. Put the kettle on, go on. That was Stevie Wonder starting us off today on a Friday, July the 3rd today. And today we're commemorating that day, that sweltering day 50 years ago in 1976, the summer of 76, where everything ground to a halt. Do you remember? I remember I was supposed to be doing my paper round and just couldn't be bothered.

ABBA, of course, with one of those great big hits of 1976, that hot summer, which we're remembering today here on Boom. And Sue Smith remembers back in 1976, in the summer holidays, going on a holiday with their parents' narrow boat. And she says they sailed through the northwest countryside and found themselves at the base of the Wigan flight of 21 locks. Now, one lock on a hot day can be a bit of a pain, but they did 21, and her and her sister Alison did most of them and ended up with what they probably worked out was heat stroke at the end of the day. Ah, lovely memories. The heat making you ill. Oh dear. Oh well, I'm sure it was a good holiday. The music was good that year as well. We'll have more of it later.

0: Summer Nights from Marianne Faithfull. Whoever was doing the clapping on that ought to be paid double. It was splendid, wasn't it? Always in time and good and sort of forceful. Summer Nights. Oh, and speaking of summers, of course, we're sort of commemorating the summer of 76 today on Boom, which was the hottest day we'd ever seen. Of course, we've had hotter since, but that one just seemed to make its mark.
1: Summer 76.
2: We've seen hotter days in the past 50 years, culminating in 22 with 40.3 degrees at Coningsby. The 1976 was all about the longevity of dry weather from spring the previous year. At Oxford, every month from May 75 to August 76 had below average rainfall, the sole exception being September. It was the driest 16-month period on record for England and Wales, and the drought was most severe in the southeast. Western Scotland occasionally saw the passage of decaying rain bands, but Glasgow too, and its driest summer since 1860.
1: We're here in Varanasi, on the banks of the sacred river Ganges, one of the oldest living cities in the world. It offers a unique glimpse into India's soul. We're watching the evening ceremonies as the river is lit up by thousands of floating lanterns. It's deeply moving, really spiritual.
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4: Boom Radio High Street History. Waterstones was founded by Glasgow's Tim Waterstone in 1982 with £6,000 redundancy from being sacked by W.H. Smith. His family owned just three books when he was growing up. Inspired by large American bookstores, he opened his first on Old Brompton Road, London, but left the first day's takings on the train. In 10 years, it had become the largest bookseller group in Europe. High Street History.

You can sort of hear how the summer and the heat got into the music, can't you? It's all got a certain feel. Gallagher and Lyle from 76 with Breakaway. And of course, 76 is what we're thinking about today, the hottest day of the hottest summer we can remember, really. And David Weston went on holiday during the summer of 76 and chose the only wet week of the summer to go and live in a caravan for a week. Oh, what fun!

0: Dionne Warwick doing that. Stronger before. Yes, I was stronger before. I used to be able to get the jar lids off, but not anymore. I've got a special thing. But I won't go into that. Hey, look at the time. 6:30 already. Doesn't time fly when you're enjoying yourself? And I didn't realise I was.
1: The Boom Money and Business Update.
2: Hello, I'm Chris Minigan with the latest business stories from Sky News. Pubs and bars in England and Wales will be able to stay open until 5 a.m. on Monday. The government's pushing through laws which will allow England supporters to watch the World Cup round of 16 match with Mexico starting at 1 a.m. Police are warning fake cash is making a comeback in the UK, with scammers openly selling it online. Last year, the value of fake notes the Bank of England recovered was £4 million, nearly double that of the year before. A trade union group wants to tackle a gap in workers' skills, which it says is holding back the economy. The TUC claims the new initiative will work with unions, employees and bosses to develop a strategy to help keep up with the speed of technological change. And Germany's Chancellor is backing plans to raise the country's retirement age from 65 to 70 by the early 2090s. An expert commission says retirement age should be linked to rising life expectancy and early retirement should be scrapped.
3: This is John Kettley with a Boom forecast on a fine, warm and fairly sunny day, up to 27 degrees in southeast England. Cooler and cloudier spells to the northwest with a little rain on the wind.

Johnny Nash with Wonderful World, another of those great hit songs from the summer of 76. Oh, and before that, Michel Mabel was performed by David and Jonathan. They do a fine job of that. And it's about 20 to 7. Come 7 o'clock, there'll be news, of course, as usual here on Boo. Marriott here until 7:30, and then Graham Dean is your man, as usual. Now, TV theme time. And an American one, which was always on really late at night, and I don't remember ever managing to stay up late enough to watch it, or stay awake long enough, The Untouchables.

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Sort of rich and fruity. Don Williams, with I Recall a Gypsy Woman, another one of those great hit songs from 1976, which we're sort of mentioning a lot today because it's the 50th anniversary of that really hot day, July the 3rd, 1976. Debbie Bugden remembers all the advice about bathing together. Bathing, was it really bathing with a friend, or showering with a friend or something? It was very peculiar, was it? And also having a bath in just an inch of water because of the drought. Can you imagine two people flapping about in a bath with just an inch of water? It doesn't bear thinking about. I was thinking of having me breakfast. I'll have to put it off a while now. Thank you, Debbie. 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

0: Wherever I lay my hat, that's my home. 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You want to be careful. That was Paul Young doing that.
1: Hello, it's Jenny Powell here. Right, I've got a question for you. Who do you bank with? Because imagine this. What if your bank worked with charities that help young people into a safe home and a job? Or if they supported projects that build stronger, greener communities? 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

0: Another great hot summer of 76 song from England Dan and John Ford Coley. I'd really love to see you tonight. Well, I shall see if I can fit you in. Have a word with my social secretary.
1: You've painted up your lips and rolled and curled.

0: Mockingbird Hill. I can never remember if it's the McGill or the Midgill 5. Either way, I always mention this and it never sticks for some reason, but it's a good tune, so it doesn't matter. Now, time for another one of those great Summer of 76 songs. And 76 was back in the days when you could have all sorts of music in the charts. It wasn't just sort of glam rock and stuff, actually a little bit past glam rock by 76, but you know what I mean? There was lots of variety. Suddenly, this popped up.
1: Beautiful music, dangerous rhythm. It's something daring, the continental, a way of dancing that's really ultra new. It's very subtle, the continental, because it does what you want it to do. It has a passion, the continental, an invitation to moonlight and romance. It's quite the fashion, the continental, because you tell of your

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Fury doing that. Forget him. And before that, Maureen McGovern with that great song, The Continental. I don't know why they didn't use a real sound effect of a real cork at the beginning. It's somebody going, ooh, ooh. We should not have done that.

night with you. 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And darling, now that I've kissed you, I am crazy.

0: Long After Tonight Is All Over. That was Jimmy Radcliffe doing that. And that great tune just before was Frank Mills at his Joanna with Music Box Dancer. It's very, very catchy, isn't it? Been used as the signature tune to all sorts of programmes all over the place. I used to be involved in a programme on BBC Radio Lincolnshire that used that as the theme music. It was called Sunday Fun Time. And as I recall, it was anything but. 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

Another example of the variety of music in the charts in 1976. Another one of those great summery songs from the Wurzels, Combine Harvester, of course. We'll be having lots more memories and music of 1976 throughout the day here on Boom. Now, a memory of 1968, Louis Armstrong.

0: Now the Walker Brothers, Living Above Your Head. Well, can you keep the noise down? Thank you very much. Oh, and before that, Louis Armstrong, who was doing We Have All the Time in the World, one of the best things he ever did. Years and years and years of being a highly respected jazz musician. And then he goes and sings a song where he goes all the way through it, and everybody thinks it's fabulous, and it is, and it's what he's remembered for. He was probably a bit annoyed. Anyway, that's your lot from me. I shall clear off and leave you in peace. Enjoy the rest of 1976 and your Friday, and I'll see you back here bright and early on Monday morning. Have a good weekend. This is Boom. It's 7:30.
1: This is John Kettley with a Boom forecast on a fine, warm and fairly sunny day, up to 27 degrees in southeast England. Cooler and cloudier spells to the northwest with a little rain on the wind.

As Andy was saying, we continue to remember that sweltering summer of 1976, because it was this very day, July the 3rd in that year, that the temperature peaked in the heatwave to 35.9. Just recently, Norfolk was knocking that one off the pedestal by nearly 2 extra degrees. From that year, Gladys Knight and the Pips. And 10 years earlier, it was Paul Jones

0: Yeah, good morning, boomers. Orchestral Manoeuvres in the Dark, Maid of Orleans, and High Time. That was Paul Jones. And I hope Adam in Swanley, Kent is listening, because he says, I'm ashamed to admit it, but I'm new ears to your radio station. Hopefully that means he's ashamed because it's taken him so long. Well, whatever. Adam, it's very good to have you with us.
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8: Graham!

Yeah, taking us back to that summer of 76, Dorothy Moore, Misty Blue Skies. And I heard from Sue Green, who says, I remember it well. I had a two-year-old who thought sleep was overrated. I was working 3 hours every evening, so Daddy was on bedtime duty. Ooh, that was a bit of luck. We had our first family holiday in Cornwall in September, and as we drove into Newquay, the heavens opened and we broke the drought. That's right, we went from a drought act to needing Noah's Ark.

0: Give me one. They got crazy little women there, and I'm gonna give me one. They got some crazy little women there.
1: Great bit of late 50s rock and roll from the masters of that genre, the writers Jerry Lieber and Mike Stoller. Wilbert Harrison, Kansas City. You don't get many Wilberts. It's 8 minutes to eight.
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A lesser spotted 1976 top 40 hit for the Essex group Flintlock, their song Dawn, which you might remember. You also might remember that during the drought, as a way of saving water, it was, well, suggested that we might like to bath with somebody else. I bet that increased the population. But once the drought finished, the heavens opened. Thunder, lightning, floods, Lou Christie.

From the Sky News Centre at 8, Andy Burnham insists he'll stick by Labour's tax promises, even if he thinks there's room for movement. The party's election manifesto committed not to raise income.

The 50th anniversary of the hottest day during that summer of 76. 10cc's I'm Mandy Flyme. And Anne in Horsham says she was taking her A-levels. The exams were in the gym, no aircon or fans. We all poured with sweat and stuck to the plastic chairs. Pens slipped from our sweaty hands. And the teachers came round with jugs of orange squash and carried out the girls who fainted. Oh, dear. And the song you remember most was that one from 10cc. You say one of your friends was called Mandy, and she did go on to work briefly as an air hostess.

0: Tom Robinson's War Baby and When the Love Lights Start Shining Through His Eyes. That was Dusty Springfield with the Supreme song. Dusty, always a huge Motown fan.
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0: And the legacy track this morning is the one that featured the piano playing of Al Hazan on Nut Rocker, Bee Bumble and the Stingers. Well, Bee Bumble's regular pianist didn't turn up the day it was due to be recorded. The story goes he had a bit of a hangover. And René Hall, who arranged the band's adaptation of that Tchaikovsky march from the Nutcracker, commissioned the session pianist, Al Hazan, at very short notice to replace him, giving him just half an hour to learn the piece. Take One was selected and released, despite the fact that Al Hazan wasn't too keen on it. Au contraire.

There's the name to remember today, Al Hazan, and his piano playing on Nutrocker, Bee Bumble and the Stingers, which he learnt in just half an hour, and they used Take One. Quite something. And Nutrocker went on to go to number one here in the UK in 1962. Well, now, Save the Children's dedicated teams deliver transformative, life-saving support to children here in the UK and in more than 100 countries. So every child has the right to childhood. And you can support their work with a gift in your will and play a part in making sure their work continues for future generations. To find out more about the differences a gift in your will could make, search online for Save the Children, Gifts in Wills.

0: From Belfast, singer-songwriter Brian Houston, new record, Summer's Coming. Yeah, well, another heat wave is just around the corner, but today on Boom, we're remembering 50 years ago.
1: Summer 76.
2: It brought the most severe drought for over 200 years and probably the hottest fortnight in London ever recorded, made worse following the dry summer of 75. At its peak, the weather was consistently dry, sunny and hot. The ground was parched, wildfires broke out on a regular basis even overnight and the countryside turned to dust. The army was brought in to assist the exhausted fire crews, especially across southern England. I still have images of the Oval Test match being played in what looked like a desert. For some, there were photographic opportunities when a rare cloud was observed.
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1: Boom Radio High Street History. Wimpy started in the States in 1934 thanks to Edward Gold, named after J. Wellington Wimpy, the hamburger-scoffing friend of Popeye. The brand was used in the UK by Lyons with the first London store in 1954. It was one of the first fast food chains, but with table service, burgers on plates with cutlery, alongside sardine rolls and pickled cucumber sandwiches. Mr. Wimpy arrived in 1978. High Street History.

0: Unit 4 plus 2. They didn't just do concrete and clay. They also did that. Baby, Never Say Goodbye. And once again, from that summer scorcher of 76, Diana Ross, Love Hangover. And there's another one in a moment. It's 8:30 now. It's Boom Radio.
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2: Hello, I'm Chris Minigan with the latest business stories from Sky News. Pubs and bars in England and Wales will be able to stay open until 5 a.m. on Monday. The government's pushing through laws which will allow England supporters to watch the World Cup round of 16 match with Mexico starting at 1 a.m. Police are warning fake cash is making a comeback in the UK, with scammers openly selling it online. Last year, the value of fake notes the Bank of England recovered was £4 million, nearly double that of the year before. A trade union group wants to tackle a gap in workers' skills, which it says is holding back the economy. The TUC claims the new initiative will work with unions, employees and bosses to develop a strategy to help keep up with the speed of technological change. And Germany's Chancellor is backing plans to raise the country's retirement age from 65 to 70 by the early 2090s. An expert commission says retirement age should be linked to rising life expectancy and early retirement should be scrapped.
3: This is John Kettley with a Boom forecast on a fine, warm and fairly sunny day, up to 27 degrees in southeast England. Cooler and cloudier spells to the northwest with a little rain on the wind.

0: Another one I was playing on the radio in that summer of 76, Eric Carmen, Sunrise. Claire Chapman says she remembers the ladybirds and tomatoes never tasting so good. I think she means the tomatoes, not the ladybirds.
1: Your first record.
0: Hope you're listening, John Moulton in Scarborough. Your first raises the old conundrum about whether this could possibly be the original or a cover. Because you bought your first at Woolies, and it's a record by Elvis that came out in 1957. Now, Woolies were selling those cheaper cover versions on their Embassy label between the years 54 and 65. Well, if it is the original, which I'm going to play now, listen out for Elvis's backing vocalists singing about hot bananas, the Jordanaires.

0: Elvis singing about teddy bears, his backing group, the Jordanaires, about hot bananas. But was it the original that was bought by John Moulton at Woolworths? Because it was smack in the period when they were selling those cheaper Embassy record label covers. But either way, it's a sad story, because John went on to tell me that it was his big brother that took him to Woolies to buy his first, and it was to help them get over the death of their mother, who just passed away at the very young age of 42. And John says for that reason, he will never forget his first record.
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0: distant. 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
0: low. Yeah.
2: Yeah, Robin Sarsted whispered at the end of Hoagie Carmichael's My Resistance is Low, which wouldn't have been very helpful during that summer heatwave 50 years ago. And you heard the Beatles, Drive My Car. Can't imagine many people had air conditioning in their cars back then. We used to just get on with it and put the window down, thought nothing of it, and let in more hot air. I think during normal temperatures, even today, a lot of people just prefer putting the window down. Well, there I was 50 years ago, guess what? Doing a breakfast show.

0: Sting's Fields of Gold, sung by Eva Cassidy. Well, Fields of Green, if you happen to be going off to Wimbledon today or watching it later, you might like to know that 90 years ago this very day, Fred Perry won his third successive Wimbledon men's singles title. He beat Germany's Gottfried von Kramm back in 1936. Ooh, England beating Germany. But it would be another 77 years before a Brit lifted that Wimbledon singles trophy again, Andy Murray, in 2013.
1: 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Go on, book that trip. It's easy. 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
3: Good morning, it's Mike Wire. After nearly 60 years touring, music legend Leo Sayer returns for a potentially final UK run. Catch him at the Cambridge Corn Exchange on the 22nd of October. The Greatest Hits of Motown, How Sweet It Is, celebrates icons such as Marvin Gaye and Stevie Wonder at the Alexandra in Birmingham on the 27th of August. Eurovision winner and Bond theme star Lulu visits Perth Concert Hall on the 11th of September.
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6: Summer 1976.
7: Temperatures reached 35.9 degrees and there's been no rain. Former Postmaster General John Stonehouse. Ford has today launched the Fiesta. David Steele has been elected leader. The Rolling Stones were on stage today at Nebworth.
6: Boom Radio. We're here because you were there.

Another one from those strange summer days of 50 years ago, 1976, with the Electric Light Orchestra. And I heard from Teresa Meadows in Melton Mowbray. She, back then, was sitting her O-levels. She said, no school closures or air conditioning. Yeah, we just got on with it. And she also told me that after having a bath, her father would insist that she open the bathroom window and throw the water onto the lawn. They were different days. All right, it's nearly news time at 9. Boom Radio with Ardeen Taylor.

Here we are on July the 3rd, 2026, remembering July the 3rd, 1976, the day that during that sizzling heat wave, the temperature peaked in Cheltenham at 35.9 degrees. So, all day today on Boom, we're playing records from that time, like Cliff there, Devil Woman, and lots of recollections. We thank you for those. More of them to come, and a soundtrack song soon.

Our private dancer was Tina Turner, and with Reflections of My Life, Marmalade. So, off to the movies and the soundtrack song. And it's a film that came out right in the middle of the 60s. The screenplay for it, written by Woody Allen, who also features in it alongside Peter Sellers, Peter O'Toole, the Italian actress Capucine, that was Romy Schneider, and Ursula Andress. The story is about a playboy who tries to cure his habits, shall we say, by going to a psychiatrist. Trouble is, the psychiatrist has the same habits, resulting in chaos. The name of the film, Tom Jones will tell you.

0: Soundtrack song from What's New Pussycat, Tom Jones. It is said that Woody Allen and Peter Sellers fell out during that film. Something to do with Peter Sellers rewriting Allen's dialogue to give himself some better lines. Didn't go down well. This will, though. It's lovely to have John Ketley back on the show this morning on this July the 3rd, 50 years on from that sizzling summer. Hi, John.
1: Well, good morning to you, Graham. And if you're anything like me, you probably remember more about that fabulous summer 50 years ago than what you were doing last week. Well, just a reminder, it was very hot, but it has cooled down now this week, and so instead of 36 degrees, we should see 27 degrees at Wimbledon today, probably 24 degrees in Derby, 22 for Wrexham and Aberdeen. It's pretty cool and breezy with some pockets of rain for the northern and western Isles, but plenty of warm, hazy sunshine for most parts of the country. The theme for the weekend is for a return of some hotter sunshine across much of England and East Wales, but still some wet spells to come in northwest Scotland. With escalating temperatures, though, for next week, it could well turn out to be a hotter Wimbledon than it was 50 years ago. This is John Ketley for Boom Radio.

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Just gone 9:30, Boom Radio with Duran Duran's Ordinary World and Arthur Connolly's Sweet Soul Music. Now, on school call this week, we went to Millbrook Secondary for Boys, Southampton. One of them had to stand in the corner, in his underwear, as you do. Oakland's Infants, East Barnet, Anne was tied to a chair for being nosy. And Southern District School, Perth, where the teacher went missing. Parkside Boys High, Middleton, South Leeds. They had a school magazine called The Hive, so called because Mr. Cockerell said the school was full of little bees. I'd love to hear your stories, so if you've got a moment, maybe over the weekend or later today, do let me know your memories. And you can do it very easily by clicking School Call. It's on the front page of our website, boomradio.co.uk. Now, let's go back to the summer of 76.

Should have been shorts on, because there's another one from the summer of 76, David Dundas. I heard from Dave Cooper in Halesowen at that time, 50 years ago. He was at Earls High School in Halesowen. And he said they, during that summer, did a sponsored walk. And he ended up walking and talking with a girl called Jenny. And they pretty well walked the whole route together. And they sat by the side of the canal at lunchtime and ate their packed lunch. And 6 years later, they got married. They're still together with two children and three grandchildren.

0: There were so many Four Seasons records that never made it over here. Well, there's another example. Great song, Come On Mary Ann, first done by the Jersey Boys, and a really good cover as well from Grapefruit.
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15: 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The first boot store was opened here when agricultural worker John Boot opened a herbalist store to cater for the poor people in the city. Traffic lights were invented here, and it's where designer Paul Smith set up his first store. 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

Lulu's Me, the Peaceful Heart, and a little bit more of Dr. Hook. So, the heatwave of 50 years ago, it started officially on June the 23rd, finishing on August the 27th, and it broke in a major way over the August bank holiday. But before that, it was the Drought Act. You remember water rationing, no hose pipes? In fact, some areas had standpipes in the streets because they turned the mains off. And I heard from June Wiltshire. She remembers July the 24th that year at about 4:30. It rained for 10 minutes. She remembers that so well because that was the day she got married. But they went by motorbike to Portsmouth. She was in a halter neck top and shorts. He in shorts and T-shirt. They rode through a rare low cloud. And they came out the other end, soaking wet and shivering. But you know, June says, I loved my life then, but I'm lucky because I still love my life now. Good on you, June.

0: Oh, Buddy Holly and the Crickets here on Boom Radio, Think It Over. Just thinking back to that summer of 76, I remember flying off somewhere on holiday and looking down at what is usually our green and pleasant land, which had turned into a parched desert.
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Do I Do? Stevie Wonder had another from the summer of 76. James and Bobby Purify's Morning Glory. John Shaw tells me that back then he was an apprentice bricklayer and they started work really early during the heatwave at 5:30 in the morning, finishing at noon. And he says there they were on the scaffold in swimming trunks and flip-flops. No health and safety in those days. And his shoulders didn't burn because his hair covered them. Okay, yours and our memories of 1976 continue with David Lloyd next. I'll see you the other side of the weekend, hopefully. Have a good one yourself, and this is Slade taking on the Beatles.

0: today would allow premises to continue serving until 5 a.m. Jason Cleary runs the Hod Carrier in Leamington Spa.
1: But not just for the pub itself, it's just in general. It's a community pub. We've had over 100 people here every game, and the atmosphere is just amazing. And to be able to do that and to be able to celebrate, this is once every 4 years. It's just an opportunity to sing. When England score, you hug a stranger.
0: And Georgia Stanway's returning to the Women's Super League. After joining Arsenal, the England midfielder was a free agent after leaving Bayern Munich. That's the latest. I'm Cam Hall.
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4: This is John Kettley with a boom forecast on a fine, warm and fairly sunny day, up to 27 degrees in southeast England. Cooler and cloudier spells to the northwest with a little rain on the wind.
5: David!

Bee Gees, You Should Be Dancing, as we celebrate the summer of 76 on what was its hottest day. Hello to Lynn Bennett in Buxton, who says, back then I was working at the head office of Alpine Soft Drinks in Birmingham. I remember the Alpine man turning up with his lovely lorry. She says the pressure was on to keep the nation supplied with soft drinks. Yes. Good morning, I'm David Lloyd. This is Boom Radio. You

It's Al Jarreau from Boom, Trouble in Paradise. Before that, it was The Who and My Generation. Now, just ahead of another sunshine hit of 76, Lorraine Newman writes in, and as I said before, actually, we've had more messages on this topic than anything else we've ever done over the last 5 years. Anyway, Lorraine says, I was in Torquay that summer with my friend Val. We got the train down from Liverpool and we stayed in a hotel half bored near to the beach. And in those days, we both had long hair, but it was so hot, so hot. I said to Val, oh, stuff this for a game of soldiers, Val, let's get her hair cut. So we got it cut really short into the wedge shape that was all the rage. When my then boyfriend came to pick me up at the station, he didn't know who I was. Where's my Lorraine, he said. And Lorraine signs off here by saying, I remember seeing Eric Sykes driving past us in a big open-top car, smoking a cigar, with Let Him In by Wings blaring out. You don't get that picture out your head easily, do you? Where was Hattie Jakes? We need to know.

Another sunshine hit from 76 from Dolly Parton and Jolene. Quickly, Dee Coleman says, my overriding memory of 76 was that our office window in Derbyshire County Council's building in Matlock faced south. It was so hot, we grew tomatoes on the windowsill. I lived nearest, so at the weekend, I had to go in and water them. It was worth it, though, says Dee. We got £50 of tomatoes. La, la.

0: New from Tim Ambler, Tonight is the Night. He was once a lawyer from Manchester, but he sat down one day with his treasury tags and lever arch files and thought, I'm not doing this for the rest of my life. Now, more 76 memories on the way. Stay with us. 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
4: 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Mac Fisheries was founded in 1919 by William Hesketh Lever of Lever Brothers, who acquired the Isle of Lewis and South Harris so he could catch, process and retail fish. The shops grew and Premier Supermarkets acquired, and the Mac Fisheries blue and white logo, a Scottish salt eye adorned with fish, became a familiar sight. By 1979, it was sold off, marking the end of the brand's presence on the British High Street. High Street History.

0: and cry, looking for Linda. Can Linda contact reception, please? Linda, contact reception. Before that, it was Sly, the Family Stone. Coming around to 10:30, and the pollen count today, it is high in most of England, but it's very high in East Midlands, east of England, and London and the South East.
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0: And a couple of motoring-related 1976 memories, actually. Ian Clark writes in from Oldham and says in those days he was serving with the Royal Navy on HMS Fearless, but it was in dry dock in Plymouth. That was lucky, so he was doing sort of desk duties. And they just bought their first car, which was a Morris 1000 Estate, complete with wood surround. And every day, he says, my wife Sue would have a picnic fully ready and we'd go to Bigbury-on-Sea. I've been there. And he says the evenings would go on forever, and we'd look back on those days with joy. Our young bodies were fit and suntanned. Wonderful. Now, Derek Etherton also writes and says, I was driving around in a Mark III Cortina. I was an area manager, but the car had vinyl seats. Oh, we remember those. Ouch! I used to drape a large white bath towel over the seat to soak up the sweat. And at the end of every day, wring it out, hang it on the line, and start all over again the next day.

Today on Boom, we're playing the songs that were played incessantly on the radio 50 years ago this week, and that was certainly one of those. 100 Ton and a Feather, It Only Takes a Minute. Now, if the 60s are more your thing, then you're in luck tomorrow morning here on Boom, just after the exciting Susie Mathis programme. 8 o'clock tomorrow, the old pirate broadcaster Roger Day is here with a couple of hours of back-to-back 60s, those huge hits and a few treasures too.

0: Frank Sinatra, Summer Wind. Bit of rain on the way, it seems, this weekend in Northern Ireland and also Scotland as well. Elsewhere, it's not too shabby. A bit of cheery sunshine in most places, but not too warm that you can't get things done.
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Gilbert O'Sullivan, What's in a Kiss, and before that, Wings, from the album Wings at the Speed of Sound, and Silly Love Songs. 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

0: The Cascades, Rhythm of the Rain, and although that wasn't a hit of 76, of course, we must spare a thought for the legendary Dennis Howell, who, as we remember, was famously appointed drought minister, and then it did nothing but rain. Now, we've had loads of messages from people who remember being pregnant in the summer of 76. Well, you would, wouldn't you? And Val McLean says, my daughter was born on July the 12th, 1976. Whenever she tells people her birth date, they always say, phew, your poor mum.
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5: Good morning, it's Mike Wire. After nearly 60 years touring, music legend Leo Sayer returns for a potentially final UK run. Catch him at the Cambridge Corn Exchange on the 22nd of October. The Greatest Hits of Motown, How Sweet It Is, celebrates icons such as Marvin Gaye and Stevie Wonder at the Alexandra in Birmingham on the 27th of August. 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
8: Summer 1976.
9: Temperatures reached 35.9 degrees and there's been no rain. Former Postmaster General John Stonehouse. Ford has today launched the Fiesta. David Steele has been elected leader. The Rolling Stones were on stage today at Nebworth.
8: 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We're here because you were there.

culture of their time, and we deliver them in that context, explains David. Liz writes, I was a rep in that scorching summer, and I remember being stuck in a traffic jam on the M6. I took off my jacket in the car. That's always difficult, isn't it? But it was still too hot, so I quickly jumped out the car. I kicked off my shoes, and I peeled off my tights. Liz says, I'm sure you could hear the cars tooting for miles. Those were the days when a wolf whistle gave your ego a boost. She says, I'd love one now.

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1: Just needs to shoot.
2: Yeah, exactly.
0: Queue for the turnstiles. Trying to get a chant going. Half-time pies. Hoping for a last-minute winner. Happy with the point. Sometimes in life, you just know what you're getting. Like a luxury bed and a great night's sleep at Premier Inn. You know what you're getting with Premier Inn.
3: This is John Kettley with a boom forecast on a fine, warm and fairly sunny day, up to 27 degrees in southeast England. Cooler and cloudier spells to the northwest with a little rain on the wind.
4: David Lloyd in the morning. Boom, top five.
5: Good morning. 1 year, five songs, a million memories. Today's top five takes us back to this week. You know which year we're going to do today.
4: 1970.

It was number five this week in 1976 from Brian Ferry. In 76, Bob McKenzie got his new job as manager of the Peter Lord Shoe Shop in the newly opened Brent Cross Shopping Centre without air conditioning. Number

0: Hope you're enjoying our top five this morning as we think back to this week in 1976. Demis Roussos, Forever and Ever at three. Before that, Our Kid, You Just Might See Me Cry. Now, if you were wandering down the road on the steaming hot tarmac today in 1976 to get your paper from the paper shop, it was a Saturday, and in your Saturday Daily Mirror, the headline on the front page, Safety First Britain. Household supplies of water may have to be switched off overnight owing to a poison threat. That was the safety thirst warning last night, it says, as Britain's worst drought in 250 years went on. A spokesman for the National Water Council, which coordinates the regional water authorities, said supplies in some areas will become undrinkable unless we get some rain. Top five continues.
1: Number

0: Number one this week in 76 from Real Thing, You To Me Are Everything. Now, we're celebrating the summer of 76 today because it was on this very day in 76 that the summer reached its highest temperature. It was 35.9 Celsius, which is 96.6 Fahrenheit, and it was in Cheltenham. And the forecast across the country for today, 50 years ago, 32 Celsius in Blackpool, 31 in Bournemouth, 32 in Brighton, 33 in Jersey. More 76 memories on the way.
1: Summer 76.
2: I'm Karen from Cambridgeshire. I was in Guernsey, Channel Islands, in 1976, working for Midland Bank. 18 years old and loving the weather, I spent lunchtimes, 1 hour, by the Old Harbour sunbathing during the week, and at weekends on the beach getting that all-important tan. I would then cruise my yellow Ford Escort to the piers. And we met boyfriends and new friends and listened to ABBA at full blast. My cassette tapes were always playing the music of the time. In fact, Dancing Queen was out then, and I used to go ballroom and Latin American dancing, which taught me all the moves I'd need for the following year when Saturday Night Fever was released. Great memories.
3: At the last Edinburgh Marathon, this runner was desperate to finish in under 4 hours when, next to him, a stranger collapsed. Without thinking, he stopped and helped them up. Neither of them were sure they'd make it as they hobbled towards the line. Together. Arm in arm. Suddenly, his finishing time just didn't matter anymore. Generosity is everywhere if you look for it. That's why at Cadbury we like to think there's a glass and a half in everyone. 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
1: Naina, 99 Red Balloons from Boom. Written actually by Naina's guitarist, who was at a gig, a Rolling Stones gig in West Germany, and some balloons were being let off, and he wondered what would happen if they drifted across to East Germany. This is new. Interesting too, this is The Coral.

0: New from the Coral, Let the Music Play. Just love these memories of 76. Hello, Elaine Oldham, who says, it was the year I left school, started my first job. I was an office junior, says Elaine, at Stag Furniture. As a nod to the hot weather, the men were allowed to remove their suit jacket and loosen their tie. We kept hydrated, but we didn't use that word, did we? We kept hydrated with a tea break, morning and afternoon. Public transport was hot and packed solid. We didn't have garden furniture. Oh no, you wanted to sit out, you sat on the back steps. Plenty of salads were served up rather than roast dinners. And mind you, Elaine, you say salads. I mean, you know, 76, it wasn't the kaleidoscope of colour we have these days. A salad in 76 was like half a tasteless big tomato, bit of like shredded carrot, bit of tasteless cucumber, and a bit of tasteless bread cut into quarters, and, I don't know, yeoman potatoes heated up in a pan. That's about it.
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0: Today on Boom, we remember the hits of 76 and a few surprises as well. You know how we rock. Mandy Wraith in Romford says, I was four and my fondest memory is being on holiday in Selsey Bill. How the devil do you remember that? I was with my mum and dad and brothers and sister. We had a lovely time on the beach. We had water fights as well, using used washing up liquid bottles. You could always tell, she says, who'd forgotten to rinse their bottle, as they'd have suds pouring out.
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Daryl Hall, John Oates, Kiss on my list. And before that, the great Donovan and Jennifer Juniper. Just love your memories of 1976 summer. Lisa W. says, I was on a school trip when we were in the third year, as was. We went to Kent from Deansbrook School on the borders of Edgware, Middlesex and Mill Hill. It was sweltering hot. I went to Romney Hythe and Dymchurch Railway. We walked for miles. Did we have sun cream? Asks Lisa. I think if our parents had packed any, we did. But would health and safety have allowed us to walk in the blaring sun without protection? I think not. But we knew no different. I recall, she says, we had to pre-write and stamp postcards home to our family before we went. We having a lovely time. You hadn't set off. They were posted upon our arrival. Goodness, the best treat was the old Mill Hill outdoor swimming pool, which was mobbed out. Life was remarkably simple in many ways, and I remember how long that summer seemed to last.

0: I'd quite forgotten that was Summer 76. One of my favourite Carpenters tracks, I Need to Be in Love. True poetry in those lyrics. You take a look at those. Now, if you're enjoying our memories of Summer 76, then do stay with us. They continue all day. In fact, they're going to continue beyond midnight, actually, with Mike Wire. So I suspect we'll carry on when you've fallen asleep.
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Another one of those sunshine hits of 76 from Artie Bell and the Drells. I'll see you Monday. David Hamilton entertains next with more from 76. Actually, it's really easy to work out what David Hamilton was doing exactly 50 years ago, because

Good afternoon. Thank you to David Lloyd, kicking off today with Thin Lizzy. And the boys are back in town, as they were back in 1976. It's another sizzling day here in Sussex, generally more humid than it was back in 76, when I think we were able to enjoy it a little bit more.

0: Kaywood, A Blue Hat for a Blue Day following Millie, and My Boy Lollipop. 1976 for me was a year of Radio 1 road shows from the Seaside Resorts Seaside Special on BBC TV. I checked my records for this weekend in 1976, and I was in Annan, Dumfries for the Riding of the Marches, and I see it's on again tomorrow, and it's the 80th anniversary of the festival, so going to be a big day and big crowds there in Annan tomorrow.
1: It's David Hamilton's

A Starland vocal band, Afternoon Delight, from that sizzling summer of 1976. We've got lots of your reminiscences today from that summer. Bill Ralphson in Preston says, I was working with the police at Bradford City Centre on foot patrol. I ended up with a V-shaped suntan on my forehead from my police helmet. That must have got a few laughs.

0: The Rolling Stones' Jealous Lover. 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
1: Summer 76.
2: We'd endured 62 days during the three summer months when the temperature had exceeded 25 degrees somewhere, and for many it was all becoming too much. Dennis Howell was the drought minister tasked with sorting out the weather crisis, and over the late August bank holiday, the heavens opened as storms moved into East Anglia from France. Ipswich saw flooding as torrential rain fell onto baked ground, and in some parts of eastern England over 100 millimetres of rain fell. The rain soon followed to other areas and would trigger one of the wettest autumns on record.
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Sergio Mendes and Brazil's 66 from 1976, A Sunny Day. Almost every day seemed like a sunny day back in 76. Now, the last of the letter C this week on the Best of British, and it's the man acclaimed as one of the greatest guitarists in the world, with a track from his 461 Ocean Boulevard album, It's Good Old Slowhand.

461 Ocean Boulevard, the address that Eric Clapton stayed at when he recorded the album. The album that included I Shot the Sheriff and the track you just heard, Let It Grow. Now, here are some more fine guitarists.

0: Her Shadows, Kon-Tiki. 1976 memory from Sue Hill, who says, we went on holiday to Butlin's Minehead with family and three kids. Went down on the train from Rochdale, which had to keep stopping to stay cool. Arrived with everything melting in our bags. Ladybirds by the dozens coming over from the sea, and lots of massive moths, which seemed to rather like our chalet. But the sea breeze was a godsend.
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3: You really don't want to miss an early morning Jeep safari through India's tiger reserves. This is a must-do. We're here in Kanha Tiger Reserve, home to the Royal Bengal Tiger. We're now in deep jungle. Listen to that bird song. We've just seen some elephants and, oh my goodness, is that a tiger?
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Jonah Louie, you'll always find me in the kitchen at parties. And before that, it was Billy Joe Spears from the summer of 1976, What I've Got in Mind. Linda Sykes says, I was pregnant, just pregnant with my son Ian, and I drove to Shepparton to join our friends Richard, Linda and their six-month-old daughter for a week's cruise on the Thames on their boat. Lovely. During the summer, it just got hotter and hotter, so we generally started taking our clothes off, as you would. On the river, it was quite cool, but we still stopped to have a little dip in the river. We moored at Windsor, and Ian made the mistake of going barefoot into town. Oh, my goodness me. She says, he was hopping from grass to shade, wishing he'd kept his shoes on. I'll say...

0: That's Domino and Be My Guest. Now, Gillian Wilson in Honley, home Firth, is celebrating her 55th wedding anniversary today. She hasn't given me her husband's name, but she says, many years ago, I sent her flowers on her anniversary from my Radio 1 show. That must have been around about 1976, I would have thought.
1: 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Shredded Wheat. 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
5: 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Judy Spires hosts West End Magic at Taunton's Queen's Hall Theatre on July the 24th for Children's Hospice Southwest. Details on Judy's Boom webpage. Scottish twins Craig and Charlie Reid, who formed the Proclaimers in 1983, play Sunderland Empire on the 23rd of July. Graham Parker, best known as the lead singer of Graham Parker and the Rumour, will be at Colchester Arts Centre on the 29th of September.
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7: 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The ladybirds were literally driving people off the beach.
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0: War grooving. And before they were grooving, it was the Sir Douglas Quintet and She's About a Mover. 1976 was hot in Ireland as well. Norma Deasy from West Cork says, I was 14 in 1976. We were a group of 10 or 12 friends. I was the one with the transistor radio, so that was popular. And we could pick you up on Radio 2. And hear you in Ireland. We hung out at our local park with swings and an open-air swimming pool. Not much health and safety then, but we survived. We all got sunburnt. No creams then, but calamine lotion to cool us down. Happy memories of 76 from Norma in West Cork. We've also had this in from Dave Bramall in Liverpool.
1: Every Monday morning, we would travel from Manchester up to Glasgow to work in a jeweller's shop where we would redesign the shop window. It was natural that while we were there, we would listen to Radio Clyde. But travelling back down to Manchester on a Friday afternoon, we'd always tune in to Diddy David Hamilton on Radio 1. And one of the songs I remember him playing that always reminds me of that long, hot summer was Liverpool Express.

Elton John and Kiki D. Number one in that magical year, 1976, Don't Go Breaking My Heart. Judith Durham was born in Essendon, Victoria, Australia, on the 3rd of July, this date, 1943. Along with fellow members of the Seekers, she sailed to the UK in 1964. They were immediately embraced by the British music business, and there followed a string of hit records, including this one, written by Tom Springfield, whose birthday we remembered yesterday.

Michael Jackson and Heal the World. Here's a memory of 1976 from Miriam Daniel in Bury, Lancashire. Miriam says, "My biggest memory of 1976 was taking my O-levels. The school hall had floor-to-ceiling windows, no air at all, and we couldn't take drinks in with us. It was absolutely roasting. A girl who was sitting alongside me fainted and was helped out of the room. She came back about 10 minutes later to finish her exam." Unbelievable, says Miriam. She goes on here, "I can remember sitting in the garden while revising and rubbing oil into my legs to get brown. When I tell my children we never had sunscreen until the 1980s, they think I'm joking." It was very happy memories for me of a long hot summer, out on our bikes with a picnic, and Mum telling us to be home by tea time.

Well, that was from the summer of 76, 5,000 volts, Dr. Kiss Kiss. Looking back at that sizzling summer, lots of you mention no health and safety in those days. Cherry Cromartie says, as well as sweltering in the heat, I was organising my wedding in September. As I was trying to get a healthy suntan, I took every opportunity to sunbathe. One lunchtime, I went up to the roof of an office building, no H&S then. I roasted myself for an hour and then went back to a nice cool office and promptly fainted. Fortunately, I was caught by a colleague, otherwise I could have been walking down the aisle with a broken nose or arm. Before leaving work, I used to get changed into my hot pants and bikini top to drive home in my little open-top sports car. That's from Cherry, who will be celebrating her 50th anniversary on the 11th of September.

0: Desmond Dekker and the Aces and It Mech. It's the anniversary of the hottest day of that remarkable summer of 1976, the 3rd of July, when 35.9, a temperature of 35.9, was recorded in Cheltenham.
1: Summer 76.
2: Hello, this is Sue from Surrey. In 1976, I was pregnant with our first son. Towards the end of my pregnancy, all I could do was sit with the front and back doors open, panting like a dog, trying to get a breath of fresh air. It must have had an impact on our son because he absolutely loves hot weather and is grumpy between October and March. I do remember the standpipes, but never had to use them where we lived. Everywhere looked very sad, with dry parks, gardens and landscapes. Mind you, like nature, we bore it and lived to fight another day.
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Paul and Barry Ryan, the twins, Don't Bring Me Your Heartaches, following Twiggy and Here I Go Again. Now, today's story behind the song, Pretend, is a popular song crafted in 1952 by four writers, Dan Belloc, Lou Douglas, Cliff Parman and Frank LeVere. It was a huge hit in 1953 for Nat King Cole, was recorded by various other artists, and turned into a rockabilly song in 1959 by Carl Mann. Carl Mann's version was never a hit in the UK, but the song was covered in 1981 by Alvin Stardust, and Alvin took it into the top five. Pretend you're

Pretend, Alvin Stardust. His real name was Bernard Dury, but he had hit records under two names, first as Shane Fenton and then Alvin Stardust. But there's only one Els Bailey, and here she is with her new record.

0: but you can't take my story away. Elvis Bailey, the title track from her new album, Can't Take My Story Away. Another song from the sizzling summer of 1976, just around the corner.
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Nancy Griffith, From a Distance. And before that, another song from the summer of 1976, Queen, and You're My Best Friend. More memories of 76 from Anne Aiken in Lakenham in Suffolk, who says, I was a young mother in 76 with a lively 18-month-old daughter and heavily pregnant with our son, who was born in October. Hanging out the washing was exhausting for me. It took several attempts as I could only hang out a few items before having to go indoors to cool down. We went away on holiday to Norfolk and there were so many ladybirds hitting the windscreen we had to put the wipers on. The town council hosted free open-air rock and pop concerts and we went to see lots of them at the bandstand, including Mungo Jerry, Thin Lizzy, Mudd and Hawkwind. Happy memories of 76 from Anne in Lakenham.

0: Chris Montez, There Will Never Be Another You. Brian Tyndall in Forfar well remembers the summer of 76. He was strawberry picking at a farm near Lawrence Kirk with the radio blaring out. And he said, every day I was able to play my jingle, the sun has got his hat on. That's right, the sun has got his hat on. Hip, hip, hip, hooray. The sun has got his hat on and we're coming out to play.
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7: This has got to be the saddest day of my life. I called you here today for a bit of bad news. I won't be able to see you anymore because of my obligations and the ties that you have. We've been meeting here every day. And since this is our last day together, I want to hold you just one more time. When you turn and walk away, don't look back. I want to remember you just like this. Let's just kiss and say goodbye.

In the summer of 1976, the Manhattans kiss and say goodbye. Before I do that, I've got another summer 76 song coming up. Walter Murphy and A Fifth of Beethoven. Thank you for all your wonderful memories of that sizzling summer of 1976. I know there'll be lots more to come with Judy Spires after the news and the weather. I won't be here next week. I'm having a week off for good behaviour. If you believe that, you believe anything. Charles Nove will be here and I will be back with you a week on Monday. See you then. Enjoy the sunshine.

0: From the Sky News Centre at 2. A former boss of the UK's largest police force says he's anxious about pubs being allowed to stay open until 5am for England's upcoming World Cup match. A change to licensing laws in England and Wales means fans can stay in their local for the game, which starts at 1am on Monday. Andy Trotter, who worked at the Met Police, says it's all too last minute, but landlord Jason Cleary believes that's a bit of an overreaction.
1: When the goal's gone in, the singing, the drums are playing, and people are just jumping about and loving life. And at 1am in the morning, they're respectful of the neighbours as well. So at 1am in the morning, it's going to be the same, and people are going to hear them. People want people to cheer. People want to enjoy it.
0: Interpol has named a Ukrainian woman wanted over a parcel bomb attack in Monaco, said to have targeted a tycoon with links to Russia. Anastasia Berezovska has reportedly been spotted in Germany following Monday's attack. A man's been jailed for life for shooting dead a 15-year-old boy in a children's play area in West London. The judge called Rene Graham's murder at a family music festival a premeditated public execution. Andy Burnham says there's room for movement on Labour's pledge not to increase taxes. The leadership favourite insists he'll stick to the party's manifesto pledges if he becomes Prime Minister. But Conservative leader Kemi Badenoch says he should focus on welfare instead.
2: We need to get business to create jobs. They're not going to do that if we keep charging them more and more. What Andy Burnham needs to focus on is bringing down the welfare bill and getting people who can work into work. If they start working, we don't have to pay their benefits and they start paying taxes.
0: The Lib Dems want England captain Harry Kane to be given a knighthood after his World Cup performances. MP Leila Moran says it will help bring the country together. And ahead of next week's heatwave, the boss of Currys is warning stocks of fans are running low. Sales apparently shot up nearly 3,000% in June's extreme heat. And that's the latest. I'm Tanya Snuggs.
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4: Plenty of warm sunshine with most places having a fine dry day. The risk of some showers across the far north, but less windy than yesterday. Highs today of 26 degrees Celsius.
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Good afternoon. It's Friday. It's me, Judy Spires, down in Devon. Thanks, as always, to David Hamilton. No doubt off somewhere regaling audiences with stories of his amazing career. Thank you, David. And if you didn't already know, today, 50 years on, here on Boom, we are remembering that hot summer of 1976 when the Isley Brothers hit the charts with Harvest for the World. Not great timing, as here in the UK, the crops withered somewhat due to the drought. But hey, great record.

Always makes me laugh when I hear Cliff and the Everlys singing that, because if there is one person I cannot imagine ever saying something as cruel as "she means nothing to me," it's Cliff. And before him, it was the Hollies on Boom with me, Judy Spires, where this Friday we are remembering that long, hot summer of 76. Well, we thought it was hot, didn't we? Till the summer of 26, this summer. I'm actually having a little bit of trouble working out where I was in 76, what I was doing and who I was doing it with, which probably means I was having a fabulous time. But no problem for so many of you who've dropped a line with your memories of that summer. Like Liz Peacock, who says, "I was a young WPC in Hastings. In those days, we had a woolen uniform of skirts and jackets, white shirts with ties, black stockings, black shoes, and plastic topped hats. As a concession to the heat, we were allowed to take off our jackets and roll up our sleeves, but we still sweltered under the hats. I dread to think how they cope now with all that protective gear they have to wear." Oh, you've made me hot just listening to that, Liz.

The Four Seasons and their Silver Star, which peaked at number three in the charts in May 76. And it's just prompted my memory where I was. I was in Loo in Cornwall for that long, hot summer, as was Jackie Tudor, who says it was carefree, Judy, and some wonderful parties. Yes, there were, weren't there, Jackie? A new one now on Boom from Mary Wilson. Come on out.

0: Yes, good enough. The new single from 80s pop icon Mary Wilson, ahead of her forthcoming album Girl About Town. 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
2: The heat wave intensified throughout the Wimbledon Championships, with the temperature exceeding 30 degrees every day, peaking at 34 degrees on both Saturdays. Unbroken daily sunshine of more than 12 hours, so it became increasingly oppressive as the heat was retained overnight within the complex at SW19. Medical staff were kept busy as dozens of spectators succumbed to heat exhaustion and dehydration. Throughout this major sporting event, which was seen all around the world, it looked as though England had now become a summer tourist hotspot for the future.
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7: 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It's the perfect place for exploring the Yorkshire coast, Dalby Forest and the moors. It's the southern terminus of the North Yorkshire Moors Railway, which played a starring role in ITV's Heartbeat and Downton Abbey. 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

Fine Young Cannibals and the Four Tops on Boom. Now, just because we are celebrating the summer of 76 here today on Boom doesn't mean we've forgotten about your wedding celebrations. It's time to join Sylvia and Chris Lowry from Washington, Tyne and Wear as they remember their big day. It was windy, says Sylvia. Oh, that plays havoc with a veil, doesn't it? And I know you wore that, plus a cream gypsy dress, which you could wear now, Sylvia, bang on trend. Anyway, hubby had long blonde hair and platform shoes. He looks 6 foot, says Sylvia, but he's only 5 foot 6. Oh, I do hope he's still got them. Anyway, he delivered the flowers from the local florist to Mum's house in the morning, then went home and watched Robinson Crusoe on the telly whilst waiting for a car to arrive. Well, could have been worse, could have been football. Anyway, my sister-in-law called up to see me, then put herself in the front of the car as my brother had left her there thinking she was at the church. We arrived at the wedding breakfast and no one had sorted the music out, so my husband nipped home to get his cassette tape to aid the munching. We celebrate our golden wedding next year, so it didn't put us off. Ah, well, we have sorted the music out for you. This is what you wanted.

For Sylvia and Chris Lowry, ABBA and Dancing Queen. Number one in over 15 countries in August 1976. The year I got married, says Denise Mardell of Top Valley, Nottingham. 4th of July, to be exact. I wore a long-sleeved high-neck dress made of nylon, pretending to be chiffon. Three layers of the stuff, with a frill and lace at the bottom. I wore a huge hat with a veil and carried a basket of orange roses. Ooh, hair was a glossy page boy, which stuck to my neck with unglamorous sweat after half an hour. Nice. We were married at Basford Register Office with a ring blessing service at St Aidan's Church on Southwark Street. That dress lasted as long as the photos took. Then it was off. No, not what you may think. I got changed into a navy skirt and flowered top, splashing out at M&S. And the reception was at Treetops in Mappley, then an evening meal at the Savoy Hotel on Mansfield Road. We knew how to do it. Well, you certainly did, didn't you?

0: Imagination and body talk. Well, our celebration of the summer of 76 here on Boom seems to have brought back memories of your big day, and I've a couple more which I'll slip in along the way.
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How beautiful. From 1966, Simon and Garfunkel, I'm a Rock. And 10 years later in 76, Steve Harley and Cockney Rebel released that hugely successful cover of the Beatles' Here Comes the Sun, written by George Harrison for the 1969 Abbey Road album, although Steve Harley's version was a little bit more glam rock, wasn't it? Now, if you've just dipped into Boom, we are remembering the summer of 76 here, the hottest on records till now. I was travelling between Loo in Cornwall, where I had a summer job in my brother's jewellery shop, and it was the year before I joined Westwood Television, I think, and St Ives in Cornwall. How lucky was I? Loo and St Ives. And I can remember holidaymakers streaming down here, the beaches in Loo and Porthmere and Porthminster in St Ives, covered in vintage windbreaks and old orange and brown deck chairs. You couldn't get a fag paper between people, as they say. I tell you what, though, looking back at old pictures, we were all a bit slimmer then.

0: Jerez Prado and Guaglione, the Neapolitan word, slang word for street urchin. It's a word you don't often hear these days, isn't it? Urchin. It's back to 76 on Boom next, a year that marked a huge change for this legendary soul group.
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14: Summer 1976.
15: Temperatures reached 35.9 degrees and there's been no rain. Former Postmaster General John Stonehouse. Ford has today launched the Fiesta. David Steele has been elected leader. The Rolling Stones were on stage today at Nebworth.
14: 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We're here because you were there.

You Don't Have to Go, written by Eugene Record, the Chi-Lites lead singer. But he did go to pursue a solo career. Nice way to leave a group. A massive hit in this country in August, September 76. More sounds from that year coming up after the news and your memories. We've heard about your weddings that year. Tough summer for expectant mums, though. Up to the news now with Dee Dee Clark and a dance that all started with Sloppy Joe.

Tavares from that long hot summer of 76, and heaven must be missing an angel. Don't look at me. It's Judy Spires down in Devon, by the way. I was probably dancing the night away at Mr. Peggotty's in St. Ives under ultraviolet lights, which showed up all my freckles. And it wasn't long after that I was strapping on this man's equipment and interviewing him.

Dionne Warwick and Don Partridge on Boom. Yep, I can remember I had a chat show in the 80s on Westwood Television. They always liked me to have a go at things. So when Don Partridge came on the show, the director, dear John Bartlett, said to put his one-man band thing on and have a go while chatting. Well, I had a kazoo mounted in a metal neck harness right in front of my mouth, and I had a bass drum on my back and cymbals between my legs. It was a dodgy moment, I can tell you. I dread to think that lurking somewhere there is footage of this. Anyway, back to the summer of 76. Lockie, Steve Locke says, I remember playing cricket at Instow, North Devon's home ground. The outfield was as brown could be. The wicket batting surface was as green could be. I think that sports clubs, he said, had special dispensation to water their wickets. Sounds dangerous. Well, it might have been hot, but Rod Stewart was sitting in front of a roaring log fire seducing a beautiful blonde. Just for a change. You never saw her face in the video, but there's a little bit of French spoken towards the end of the song, which was apparently spoken by Britt Ekland.

0: Timmy Euro and Hurt. And of course, a little later, Elvis recorded a country version of that, 1976, actually. Talking of the King of Rock and Roll, an Elvis character influenced the next record coming along.
1: Summer 76.
2: Alan here from South London. Whilst on holiday in Christchurch, we took a walk along Clifftop near Hengistbury Head. We see a lady in a lovely pea green two-piece suit, which promptly turned red. All the local fauna and foliage was really burnt dry, as people will remember. The ladybugs that were in it all jumped up at her green dress, and it promptly turned red. This is a lasting memory of that summer. Keep playing those great tunes.
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Procol Harum and Homburg. I've got my dad's Homburg on his chair, which I've had recovered in my lounge. Looks very nice. And before Procol Harum, Prefab Sprout and the King of Rock and Roll. Maggie Duffy says, summer is 76. I was expecting and felt like a barrage balloon. Julia Christopher says, yeah, I was pregnant all through the heat wave. Back then, I had the luxury of working in a modern office with air conditioning. But come 5 o'clock, time to go home. Walking out of the entrance to the car park felt like walking into the fires of hell. On arriving home, casting off my clothes and bra, not a pretty sight, she says, I collapsed on the sofa and decided it'd be salad again for dinner. The sort of standing over a hot stove was the last thing I wanted to do. These hot spells we're now having bring back all those memories, flooding back. Yeah, so I'm guessing you wouldn't have been doing much of this back then, with Mark Bolan.

Mark Bolan, loving a bit of boogie back in 1976. I was waitressing in a hotel in St. Ives, says Jane Uren. So you'd serve breakfast, then go back for 2 hours in the evening to serve the evening meal. So I had every afternoon free. So myself and my friends were on the beach every day. We were so brown that my nieces came down from London, and they're of mixed race, and we were browner than them. I couldn't sit in the sun now for too long, though, says Jane. And the roads around St. Ives were melting. There was an ambulance parked near Porthmere Beach as so many people were collapsing with the heat. It was wonderful. So hot, but tempered down with sea breezes. It feels much hotter now, though. Yeah, we didn't have humidity then, did we, Jane? Yeah. Here's a new one now from a lady who's opened for Sinatra and Stevie Wonder. It's from her debut album that she's working on now with Mike Stock. Suzette Charles and Whenever You're Around.

0: Oh, I like that. Whenever you're around, from Suzette Charles, who's opened for Sinatra and Stevie Wonder in the past and was taken on by Barry Manilow's manager in the 90s, but only now is working with Mike Stock on her debut album.
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9: Good

The Temptations and Billy Ocean on Boom. Now, one of the topics that's come up over the past few weeks on this show is Silver Cross prams. And Fran Browning from Bexhill-on-Sea, East Sussex, has managed to combine a story about hers with a Summer of 76 story. Well done, Fran. I was 26 years old, she says, and pregnant with my son in 76, and he was born on the 12th of June. I bought a beautiful Silver Cross pram secondhand for £30, and I remember putting him in it, lying on his front, as that was the advice back then, in just a vest and a nappy, with a thin blanket laid across the sides of the pram and the hood up to protect him from the sun. So 76 is very special, an unforgettable year for me, apart from the weather. And my baby boy has now grown into a wonderful man. Although in my head, I'm far too young to have a 50-year-old son. Oh, how many of us have said something similar, Fran.

0: You too on Boom. I have loved hearing your memories from 76. Thank you so much. And they continue with Mr. Rawn after the news. But I have another track from that year to play before I go. And Jones the voice.
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and breathe. Tom Jones and Love Me Tonight. Not if it's in Brentford nylon sheets like Annie Booth bought when she went to get bedding with her future husband from Brentford Nylons in the summer of 76. What a memory. Thank you, Annie. And thank you for your memories today. I'll be back tomorrow at 2 with more great boom music from right across the decades and more of your random stories, I hope. I'll leave you with this. It was another 76 hit, this time from Pussycat. Good job I only had to sing it and not write it. Have a good evening. Thanks for your company.

And with grateful thanks to Judy Spires. They're the Kinks and Waterloo Sunset, of course, a song that's been described as the most beautiful song in the English language. And who could argue with that? Good afternoon. So it's the 3rd of July, 2026. And on this day, 50 years ago, it was the hottest day of the legendary 1976 heat wave. The heat wave itself started around the 23rd of June, and temperatures regularly exceeded 30 degrees Celsius across England. So the whole period was brutal. Today was the apex, and we will be remembering throughout the show some of the highlights of that summer. In fact, on July the 24th, in the searing heat of Cardiff Castle, this lot were headlining.

Friday afternoon from Boom with the Water Boys, a girl called Johnny, and Status Quo, who appeared in July 1976, 50 years ago, at Cardiff Castle, the hottest summer in living memory. And when the reviewer for Sounds magazine turned up in Cardiff, he concluded that the heat had essentially sedated everyone, bands and crowds alike. He did admit, though, that when the Quo finally got going, that they were impossible to argue with. In fact, Francis Rossi was asked about it afterwards, and he said that he thought Cardiff was 100% on his satisfaction scale, better than Hammersmith, better than anywhere that year. The Sounds reviewer, though, did add one footnote in his review. He said the only actual violence on the entire day was a dog backstage that in the heat went mad when Quo came on and started biting people. So Francis Rossi loved it, the dog hated it, and the chap from Sounds, well, somewhere in the middle.

0: Without Diana Ross, the Supremes, there's no stopping us now. And Johnny Restivo here on Boom and the Shape I'm In.
1: Summer 76.
2: The drought had already become very serious by April, ahead of a short-lived hot spell in early May and again at the start of June. Then, from June 22nd to July the 16th, we saw 27 degrees or more every day, peaking at 35.9 in Cheltenham on the 3rd of July. A drought bill was rushed through Parliament and water consumption was restricted to just a few hours in some areas, as we were all encouraged to share a bath. And all this at a time when some climate scientists were tentatively warning of global cooling.
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7: South Shields. Situated on the south bank of the mouth of the River Tyne, the current town was developed as a fishing port. With 6 miles of coastline, the lighthouse was the first in the world built to be powered by electricity. South Shields is Catherine Cookson country and home to the UK's oldest provincial newspaper. 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

thinking of you. The Colourfield and Gallagher and Lyle with a song from that summer of 76, I Want to Stay With You. You know, back then, the concept of sunscreen was virtually unknown. You know, the link between sunshine and skin cancer was little known or accepted, actually, outside of medical circles. Suntan lotion back then maxed out at factor 15. Now, things got so bad with the drought that the government needed to be seen to act. And somewhat late in the day, Dennis Howell, remember him? He was appointed Minister for Drought, which was a genuine government job title. Days after his appointment, severe thunderstorms broke the drought. He subsequently claimed full credit and then became known as Minister for Floods.

One of the heartbreakers, Mike Campbell, with his new band, The Dirty Knobs. And that was called I Remember. So, 50 years ago this summer, what a summer it was. The heat wave of 76, the longest since records began. 16 consecutive days above 32 degrees. Standpipes in the streets. Hosepipe bans. The government, as I mentioned earlier, appointing Dennis Howell as Minister for Drought. And the radio that summer. I mean, I remember it was a really strange and brilliant time, and very confusing, because punk was beginning to kind of scratch at the door. Disco was all around, and there were rock bands who hadn't noticed either punk or disco, and this lot were in that category. This is Genesis and Afterglow.

0: 50 years old and fab at Genesis and Afterglow. Do you remember the Ladybirds of 76? I mean, if you don't remember them, you weren't there. 23 billion Ladybirds, someone had to count them, swarmed across the south and the east of England by late July. The aphids that they fed on had died in the heat. So the ladybirds went looking for food elsewhere, and they bit people. I mean, we were genuinely surprised that ladybirds had a bite.
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just having fun.

Hot Chocolate and Man to Man, and before that, the wonderful, peerless Dusty Springfield, I Only Want to Be With You. Hot Chocolate, they had 29 top 40 hits, and they were the only act in the 70s to chart every single year of the decade. Now, that's impressive, but not as impressive as the number of hits that Dolly's had.

0: The royal family of country music, Dolly Parton and Loretta Lynn. Vertigo Records in 1976 had given Thin Lizzy one final chance to make an album that actually sold. They worked through February at Ramport Studios and had it finished by March. It came out just before that summer, and it became a top 20 hit on both sides of the Atlantic. There was a single from it that became one of the most played singles of that summer. And that's next.
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6: 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Judy Spires hosts West End Magic at Taunton's Queen's Hall Theatre on July the 24th for Children's Hospice Southwest. 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Scottish twins Craig and Charlie Reed, who formed the Proclaimers in 1983, play Sunderland Empire on the 23rd of July. Graham Parker, best known as the lead singer of Graham Parker and the Rumour, will be at Colchester Arts Centre on the 29th of September.
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0: Australian state. The National Police Chiefs Council has criticised the short notice allowing pubs to stay open until 5am on Monday. It's to allow England fans the chance to watch their next World Cup game, which starts at 1am. A woman who claimed her elderly husband stumbled and fell on a kitchen knife has been jailed for at least 12 years. Daryl Berman, who's 72, was convicted of murder last week. Seven-time Wimbledon champion Novak Djokovic has won a thrilling match on centre court, live to Lewis Mason.
1: Yes, he's just won a four-set thriller against Arthur Rinderknecht to keep his hopes alive of winning a record 25th Grand Slam title. Seconds after Djokovic won his final point, there was a roar from court number one as defending champion Jannik Sinner booked his place in round four. He beat American Jensen Brooksby in straight sets.
0: And Downing Street's hinting it will continue to use X despite the Culture Secretary and her department coming off the site. Lisa Nandy's accused the social media platform of fueling abuse and misinformation. That's the latest. I'm Tanya Snuggs.
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4: Cloud and outbreaks of rain will continue across parts of Scotland and Northern Ireland. Clear spells holding across southeast England. Mild with a low of 13 degrees Celsius.

And with Two on the Trot from the Beatles, remembering the summer of 76, it was this song from Harrison and Back in the USSR. Good afternoon. The weekend is officially here.

with a kind of Motown beat, The Jam, A Town Called Malice, and Gladys Knight and the Pips, Just Walk a Mile in My Shoes, or Just Walk in My Shoes, I should say. Now, here's something new from Paul Carrack. This is an old country number. Is anybody going to San Antone?

0: Is anybody going to San Antone? Paul Carrack, brand new from him, one of the good guys. So we are remembering the sweltering summer of 1976. And 50 years ago this month, Brian Ferry released an EP, which had the incredibly creative title Extended Play. It was four cover tracks on one record, which was a deliberately old-fashioned move even then. The standout track, next.
1: Summer 76.
2: Hello, I'm Jane from Wellingborough. I was 14 in the long hot summer of 1976, and I remember that the school holidays seemed endless. I spent a lot of time in the back garden, where the grass all went brown and died, leaving deep cracks in the earth. I was worried that the grass wouldn't grow back again. My strongest and favourite memory of that summer is of the day when it eventually rained. Me and Mum were so excited that we rushed outside and danced in the rain outside the back door.
3: At the third stroke, the time from BT will be 6 o'clock, precisely.
4: Today in the UK, 100,000 people will call 999. 3,000 will say, fire service. 465 will say, I think she's gone into labour. And one will say, the cat is stuck up a tree again. And every second, a BT employee will answer and connect those calls to the emergency services.
3: At the third stroke, the time from BT will be brilliant.
4: BT, behind brilliant things.
5: Thank you for spreading the word.
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Pearly Dewdrop Drops, Cocteau Twins and Brian Ferry released this month at The Price of Love 50 years ago. This day, 50 years ago, the hottest day of the year, I was comparing the Rolling Stones at Nebworth, the whole festival, and it was estimated that there were 300,000 people in blistering heat with very little shade. Now, the Rolling Stones famously were very, very late going on. There's a whole story about that, and if I've got time later, I'll tell you a bit about it. But the Rolling Stones eventually hit the stage 2.5 hours late. They went on stage very close to curfew at 11:30 at night. I mean, queues for the loos were backing up to the next county. I'm on the side of the stage with my disco decks, and a plainclothes policeman comes up and taps me on the shoulder. He'd been scouring the crowd with binoculars, and he tells me that they are worried that the whole field is about to go up. He was really concerned that there was going to be a riot, you know, heat, thirst, fury, boredom, frustration. And he said to me, "You have to calm the crowd down." Now, I only had a limited number of records that I bought with me, so I found the only album that I thought would calm the crowd. I played each side of Tubular Bells twice, and that stopped several hundred thousand short-tempered rock fans from rioting. Now, whether that actually worked or people were just too knackered to riot, I'll never know.

sweet love, so fine. I put my head on her shoulder. She said, tell me all the trouble. You know what she said? She said,

If you were at Nebworth on this day 50 years ago, you'll remember the wait that we all had that was actually caused by 10cc. Their roadies, after the incredible performance of Lynyrd Skynyrd, 10cc knew that they couldn't follow Lynyrd Skynyrd, that they had to give the crowd, you know, time to calm down. And so 10cc's roadies sabotaged the mixing desk. But you might remember an incident that's become part of kind of rock folklore. While we were waiting in this searing heat, a guy got onto the stage, walked to the front of the stage and dropped his trousers. And, well, I won't go into the next bit. But anyway, a roadie quickly approached this guy from behind and bundled him off stage. Now, all the cameras, the TV cameras, projected this image of the guy onto the big screens, and everybody applauded as this guy was bundled off. 10 minutes later, he arrives back on stage and he drops his trousers again and tries to complete his mission. The Stones road manager approaches him from behind, and we can all see this on the big screens. The Stones road manager has a large broom, and because the trouserless man is otherwise occupied, he doesn't notice that the roadie with the broom is running towards him at speed. The crowd cheers as the man is pushed off stage. History does not tell us if he broke any bones.

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I spoke with her last night. She said she won't set herself on

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Did you hear the cops finally busted Madame Marie for telling fortunes better?

0: 4th of July, Asbury Park, New Jersey. Bruce Springsteen. One more quick story about Nebworth. Just as I was playing side two of Tubular Bells for the second time, trying to calm the crowd, I was getting extremely anxious. And so I walked backstage to talk to the Stones touring manager. And I said, what's going on? You know, what's the problem? He said, we're waiting for the helicopter to arrive. I said, the Stones are here. I can see Ronnie over there. Why are you waiting for the helicopter? He said, we're waiting for the helicopter to arrive from the clinic in Switzerland with the blood for Keith's transfusion. I think he was joking.
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Baby Don't, said little Steve Forbert. And Judy Street won. Friday afternoon from Boom and the Sound.

0: Warren, me and baby brother. Brian Adams next, and a song that he's always maintained the title refers to the best time of his life.
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Bryan Adams was 9 in 1969, so take his explanation for the meaning of that song with a pinch of salt. Join me over on Boom Rock at 6 for my final Friday rock show on Boom Rock. I'm Mr. Orne. Thanks for listening. Have a lovely weekend and rock on.

0: Arthur in Dirknesh sealing the win with a diving volley.
1: Well, I saw him slip and kind of fall down, and I was just like, please stay down, you know, for that last shot. But there was a lot of slipping and sliding and drop shots and kind of cat and mouse play.
0: Sinner got past American Jenson Brooksby in straight sets. And Ferrari's Lewis Hamilton will be on pole for tomorrow's 17-lap sprint race at Silverstone ahead of Formula One's British Grand Prix on Sunday. That's the latest.
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3: Clear spells for much of southeast England. Cloud and outbreaks of rain will continue across parts of Scotland and Northern Ireland. It's mild with a low of 13 degrees Celsius.
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0: time.
1: Woo! Yeah, that's Jimmy James and the Vagabonds. And now is the time. Well, now is the time to kick off, and there's been a lot of kickoffs recently, to kick off the weekend with me, Steve England. Thank you so much for joining me. We'll be going back to 1976

And that was a hot time too during the show. And we will be playing this wonderfully big, huge pile of old records and some new ones for you as well. Let's start off with this one, the best part of breaking up. And this is The Cymbals.

Tracy Ullman, we did say that we were having some memories from 1976 and how hot it was then. Well, we have Nicholas Taylor, who wrote to us from Harlow in Essex. And he said, in 1976, I was a housing officer with the Harlow Development Corporation. And his job involved dealing with tenants who rented their homes from the HDC, often requiring home visits and carrying out inspections of the estates. Working in what was known as the Bush Fair Housing Office, I was fortunate enough to deal with an area that had a public paddling pool nearby. And during the hot spell in 1976, that summer, the number of home visits and estate inspections I made rocketed at the prospect of a paddle and an ice cream. In those days, very few offices were air-conditioned, as you know, and most of us working at the Bush Fair had not experienced such heat. Foreign holidays were ones we could only dream about. And I think it's fair to say that most people got used to the heat after a while, but a visit to the paddling pool and buying an ice cream remained a regular occurrence during the 1976 heat wave for me.

The Searchers, Take Me For What I'm Worth. Before that was Starbuck and Moonlight Feels Right. Yeah. Well, I was thinking the other day, we went to the cinema, and I was thinking how strange it is that we got used to going to the cinema where it was all smoky and you saw the film through the smoke, and also you didn't go in to see the start of the film. It was continuous performances, so you just went in and you were halfway through the film, you watched that half, and then you watched the start of it, and then you said, this is where we came in.

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2: We've seen hotter days in the past 50 years, culminating in 22 with 40.3 degrees at Coningsby. The 1976 was all about the longevity of dry weather from spring the previous year. At Oxford, every month from May 75 to August 76 had below average rainfall, the sole exception being September. It was the driest 16-month period on record for England and Wales, and the drought was most severe in the southeast. Western Scotland occasionally saw the passage of decaying rain bands, but Glasgow too had its driest summer since 1868.
3: What's everyone talking about?
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12: Windsor. Windsor Castle was first used as a place of residence by Henry I. The castle was never bombed in the war because Hitler planned to live there. The town is featured in many movies, including the James Bond film Skyfall. Legoland Windsor is the largest Legoland park in the world. And Queen Charlotte Street is the shortest street in the UK at just 51 feet long. 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

0: Jed Harris and Tony Meehan after they split from the Shadows, before that Melbourne Moore, and now it is just after 6:30.
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2: Hello, I'm Kat Suave with the latest business stories from Sky News. In the city, the FTSE's closed up 26 points at 10,679. British firms still expect to raise prices despite the Iran war easing. A Bank of England survey suggests companies think they'll go up by just over 4% in the year ahead. New car sales in Britain rose by 15% in June compared to a year ago. Figures from New Automotive show electric vehicles made up almost 30% of the market, with higher petrol and diesel prices boosting demand. Plans for the RAF's new stealth fighter jet have taken a step forward. The UK's signed a £4.6 billion contract for the aircraft's design alongside Italy and Japan. The deal's part of the Global Combat Air Programme, which aims to produce a cutting-edge fighter by 2035. And air conditioning units and fans might be hard to get hold of as the UK heads into another heatwave. The boss of Currys says supplies are tight after last month's record temperatures led to a near 3,000% jump in sales.
3: Clear spells for much of southeast England. Cloud and outbreaks of rain will continue across parts of Scotland and Northern Ireland. It's mild with a low of 13 degrees Celsius.

Yeah, if you want some rock and roll music, it's the Beach Boys, of course, here on Boom. And Penelope Keith, as you know, she is somebody that we recently lost. And I did a lot of sessions with Penelope Keith because she liked to do voiceovers. In fact, she installed in her house some what we call ISDN lines so that she could do them down the line. So I had lots of opportunities to talk to Penelope Keith, and she was such a delightful person. She really was. And I remember her saying, I said, I've got a few more commercials I need to do with you next week. And she said, oh, lovely, lots of lovely lolly.

0: Yeah. Michael Bublé. And booming with wondrous deep joy. This is Boom.
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Georgie Fame and Getaway and Irina Cara and Fame. Now, continuing our 1976 stories, we have Elizabeth Shotbolt has sent us a message. She says, I was pregnant with my younger son, Matthew Lincoln, and he was born on the 22nd of October 1976, weighed 10 pounds 7 ounce when he was born. That's a big baby. And I delivered him in 2 hours and 5 minutes whilst my husband at the time, Andrew, sat next to me at Cranford Lodge in Knutsford and most of the time read the Manchester Evening News while I laboured. Well, obviously, it was a long, hot summer, and I remember being outside in the garden in June of that year, pregnant with my bare feet in a bowl of water at 3 a.m. to try and keep cool. She loves Boom Radio, she says, listens all the time. Elizabeth Shotbolt, Knee Lincoln.

0: Henry Gross and Shannon here on the Big Bad Boom with Steve on a wonderful Friday night as we kick off the weekend.
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5: 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Now there's an idea.
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Silken Requiem here on Boom with Steve England. You know, I was thinking the other day of phrases that we've lost. You know, when people used to come up to you saying something like, listen, Sonny Jim, and of course the Squire, which Monty Python sort of put out of favour. Nobody says Squire anymore. And I've got a bone to pick with you. And the strange names we had for things, like nose was a conch, and listen, mush, and a head was a bonce. And you're a useless effort. You don't hear that, or nincompoop. Those kind of insults you don't hear anymore. My granddad had a lovely little insult that he used to give. It wasn't really an insult. It was so gentle. He used to call me

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1: Clear spells for much of southeast England. Cloud and outbreaks of rain will continue across parts of Scotland and Northern Ireland. It's mild with a low of 13 degrees Celsius.
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the lovely Tina Charles. And Dance Little Lady Dance. Now, a little message we had from Mick and Sue. Not sure where they come from, but anyway, they were talking about 1976. Mick and Sue Gell, or Gell, she said, my wife and I were 26 in 1976, and we drove to the Fish Hotel on Lake Buttermore in the Lake District for a week's holiday with our friends Dick and Catton. And sadly, there was no air conditioning in our beige VW variant coupe with plastic seats, so it was rather hot and sticky. And I remember drinking McEwen's tartan beer. Do you remember that? And trying to walk round the lake. But we gave up due to the hot weather. It was a great holiday, but it did rain one day. Well, it was the Lake District.

Pinkerton's Assorted Colours, they were managed by Reg Calvert and then Neil Young and Harvest Moon. You know, I used to work in a radio and television shop in Deal in Kent called Golden and Wind, we used to call it. It was Golden and Wind. And I used to sometimes go out with the guys who'd fix televisions or to collect televisions that were not working. And it was amazing the ingenious fixes people had got. We go to their house and one of them would say, well, it won't stay on ITV, but I put an elastic band between the two knobs. And if I hang a weight on that, then somehow or other it gets ITV. Well, they do things like, well, you know, we bought a little internal aerial because the outside aerial fell down, and my wife found that if she stood on a chair and put it on top of the clock, then suddenly it worked. People are incredibly ingenious, aren't they? Here's Nina Tempo and April Stevens and Whispering.

0: We're still talking about the heated hotness of 1976, and Diana Knight sent us a message, said, I remember the summer of 1976. I was living in Germany, and the heat was unbearable. They were much better organised over there, and they had no shortage of water or standpipes, which we were reading about in the papers. All of our husbands were there on their six-month duty of tour in Northern Ireland. So it was up to the mums to make sure that our children didn't miss out on things that they might have enjoyed with their dads. And above all, we had to make sure that there were no worries about their dads. I also have to say that the schools never found it necessary to close down. Well, that's a bit different from today, isn't it?
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2: I'm Karen from Cambridgeshire. I was in Guernsey, Channel Islands, in 1976, working for Midland Bank. 18 years old and loving the weather, I spent lunchtimes, 1 hour, by the old harbour sunbathing during the week, and at weekends on the beach getting that all-important tan. I would then cruise my yellow Ford Escort to the piers, and we met boyfriends and new friends and listened to ABBA at full blast. My cassette tapes were always playing the music of the time. In fact, Dancing Queen was out then, and I used to go ballroom and Latin American dancing, which taught me all the moves I'd need for the following year when Saturday Night Fever was released. Great memories.
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6: Boom Radio High Street History. John Collier was founded in Leeds in 1907 by Henry Price, who'd left his job managing the Grand Clothing Hall in Keighley. His early chain of around 400 stalls were called 50 Shilling Tailors, but in 1953 it was sold to UDS, which renamed it John Collier. John Collier, the window to watch. Hanson acquired it and then sold it on, with the John Collier name falling away in 85. High Street History.

doesn't often sing in falsetto, but there he is, Cliff Richard, singing in it. And I can't ask for anything more than you. Now, Brenda Hovell has sent us a little message. She said, 1976 was the year after we got married, and we were going down to Bude in North Devon with both of our parents and my younger brothers and sisters for a week at the end of August. It had been so hot for weeks, and we left early on the last Saturday at the end of August, and it started to rain. Needless to say, the weather wasn't what we expected. So not everybody had a fantastic 1976 holiday, did they?

Now, if you remember Buck's Fizz, well then that's a new one from the same people, The Fizz, A Crazy Shot in the Dark, and it's a brand new record actually that's just come out, and it was a feel-good pop song, as you probably noticed there, by Mike Stock. And you see all these old bands, they're doing some really great stuff even nowadays. Now, we have another one here, if I can find it. This is from David Colley, and he remembers 1976. Of course, the 19th, the best ILR station, he in his mind, Beacon 303, the Sunshine Sound, came on air on April the, in 1976. And what a wonderful listen that it was in the summer of 76 and around the Midlands and beyond. I went to it actually just before it came on the air, and they had an American who was organising a lot of the stuff there, and it was completely different actually from a lot of the ILR stations that were around in those days, and jolly good sound. I think it made everybody else buck up their ideas a little bit. Here's Elvis Presley now, and The Girl of My Best Friend.

0: The Rob and a message is from the stars, yeah. This is Boom with a bigger boom than Concord.
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Manfred Mann's Earth Band and Blinded by the Light, followed by Chicken Shack, I'd Rather Go Blind. Now, we have a lot of babies being born in 1976, and Sharon Owen sent us a message, said, "Hi, I was pregnant in the summer of 1976. The only way I could keep cool was by my husband driving me around at night with the car windows open, and my beautiful son was born on the 5th of July, 1976. And that's Sharon Owen.

0: Another great 1976 song, Running Away From Love, Smith and Darbo. Now, I've been in Spain for the last week. In fact, that's where I'm broadcasting to you at the moment, from Spain. And we were in Vigo. And do you know that they have the most fantastic traffic lights, in as much as that these strips of LEDs at your feet, and as well as the one that changes in front of you to, from, you know, red to green, you also have these strips in front of you that change from red to green. So even if you're looking down, you know when to cross the road.
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4: Good evening, I'm Mike Wire. After nearly 60 years touring, music legend Leo Sayer returns for a potentially final UK run. Catch him at the Cambridge Corn Exchange on the 22nd of October. The greatest hits of Motown, How Sweet It Is, celebrates icons such as Marvin Gaye and Stevie Wonder at the Alexandra in Birmingham on the 27th of August. Eurovision winner and Bond theme star Lulu visits Perth Concert Hall on the 11th of September.
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6: Summer 1976.
7: Temperatures reached 35.9 degrees and there's been no rain. Former Postmaster General John Stonehouse. Ford has today launched the Fiesta. David Steele has been elected leader. The Rolling Stones were on stage today at Nebworth.
6: Boom Radio. We're here because you were there.

Your chance to dance the body music, if you wish. Well, it is time for me to go. It's the end of the show, but lots more happening right here on Boom. Following me, the easy hour, the finest melodies and the most beautiful words. Or as we like to say, wonderflowed lyrics and deep joy music, yes. And then at 9 o'clock, Graham Torrington comes along with his late night love. And that's something not to be missed. Don't have the grandchildren to say tatty bye tonight, so it's just me saying tatty bye. Have a great weekend. I hope you're a lot cooler and can sleep very well in this new reduced temperature. And I'll see you next week. Bye-bye.

0: 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Summer 76.
1: It brought the most severe drought for over 200 years and probably the hottest fortnight in London ever recorded, made worse following the dry summer of 75. At its peak, the weather was consistently dry, sunny and hot. The ground was parched, wildfires broke out on a regular basis even overnight and the countryside turned to dust. The army was brought in to assist the exhausted fire crews, especially across southern England. I still have images of the Oval Test match being played in what looked like a desert. For some, there were photographic opportunities when a rare cloud was observed.
2: In Birmingham, an exhausted nurse always had to park miles from home at the end of her shift. But one night, she spotted a space right outside her house. Next to it was a homemade sign that said, "Nurse Parking" in big rainbow letters. As she wondered where it came from, she saw her 8-year-old neighbour peeking out the window. Generosity is everywhere if you look for it. That's why at Cadbury we like to think there's a glass and a half in everyone.
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8: Mansfield. Taking its name from the River Mourne, it was cut off from railways after 64 until the Robin Hood line reopened 30 years later. Olympic swimmer Rebecca Adlington was born here, as was Alvin Stardust. Sandstone, quarried nearby, was used to build the Houses of Parliament, and both the Beatles and the Stones performed at the Granada Cinema. Boom Radio, across the UK, including Mansfield.

Well, hello again, and welcome to another weekend of Late Night Graham Torrington on Boom Radio. The Ritchie family and the best disco in town from the long, hot summer of 1976. And I'm sure you're well aware already today, that's exactly where Boom are, back in 1976.

Boom Radio with Madness, My Girl, and ahead of that, Otis Redding and Respect. Well, here's hoping your week has gone well, and are you ready for another Boom weekend? I definitely am. It's cooled down a little bit this week with the temperature across the UK, but it is warming up again across the weekend. But probably not as warm as it was on this day back in 1976. Oh yes, so many happy memories on Boom today from that great summer. And I'll share some more ahead of midnight tonight as well. I'm playing you some great songs from that year as well. Remember this from 76?

Great memory from 1976, Tommy Hunt and Loving on the Losing Side. Well, of course, Wimbledon fortnight continues into the weekend and into next week as well. One or two upsets earlier on this week in Wimbledon. And the World Cup continues as well. And it's schools out for Dundee and Fife as from today. So if you're a parent or a grandparent in that part of the UK, I'm kind of guessing you're going to be on duty for the next few weeks.

0: gorgeous, gorgeous. Beth Hart and You Still Got Me. Well, I'll be taking you back to the 1970s in a few moments' time on Boom Radio. 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
4: 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In the 70s, it became famous for its jingle. 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

Firstly, from the long hot summer of 1976 on Boom, it was the Sutherland Brothers and When the Train Comes, and then the Nolans and Don't Make Waves. Time for I Love the 70s. This is when I take you back to my favourite decade, maybe yours, and get a song and a memory from the 1970s. And it's a memory this weekend for Karen Connolly. Hello, Karen. She said, yeah, the 1970s, school, college, boyfriend, engagement, first job, married, and ended the decade pregnant with my son, born January 1980. We've been together 55 years and we celebrate our 49th wedding anniversary in July. Next year will be our big year. And the song that always reminds me of the 1970s is this from Casey and the Sunshine Band.

Casey and the Sunshine Band, and That's the Way I Like It. Many happy memories for Karen Connolly, and the 1970s was a great decade for her. Maybe for you as well. So that's how it works. Every Friday around about this time, I'll take you back to the 1970s. So if there's a particular song that reminds you of a particular time in your life from the 1970s, do get involved. My email address, gt@boomradio.co.uk, gt@boomradio.co.uk. And don't forget, if you do love the 1970s, Simon Bates with you every Saturday lunchtime, noon on Boom, together with Now 70s TV. 2 hours of great songs tomorrow on Boom.

0: Such a lovely feel to this song, isn't there? Peter Gabriel, Kate Bush, and Give Up ahead of that on Boom, The Small Faces and Lazy Sunday. Don't forget, if you're staying with me this Friday night on Boom Radio at exactly 11 o'clock tonight, half an hour of chilled out music, yes, to end your day, half an hour of Leonard Love songs. They're on the way tonight at 11. In a moment, another memory from the summer of 1976.
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1: Summer 1976.
14: Temperatures reached 35.9 degrees and there's been no rain. Former Postmaster General John Stonehouse. Ford has today launched the Fiesta. David Steele has been elected leader. The Rolling Stones were on stage today at Nebworth.
1: Boom Radio. We're here because you were there.

Orbison in Dreams ahead of that, a Eurovision winner from 1976 for the UK, Brotherhood of Man and Save Your Kisses for Me. So that's what we're doing. We're looking back at the long hot summer of 1976. We've been doing it all day today on Boom Radio 50 years ago, and you've been sharing some great memories as well. This in from Maureen Bayman. I'll never forget the summer of 1976 because I was very pregnant and my daughter was born on the 29th of June at home, which was a stifling hot day. In fact, all the days leading up to it were stifling. I don't know where I really put myself. Unexpected visitors must have got a little bit of a shock as I spent the days in my underwear to try and stay cooler. Not a pretty sight, although I did get dressed up to go to the shops. The biting ladybirds. Yeah, remember the ladybirds from 76? A bit of a menace, and my poor little 20-month-old son suffered from the dreaded things invading his nappies and biting him. But it was a good summer, and I'll always remember that. I was always a sun-seeking girl and still am. And I still love that sunshine in the sky. Thank you, Maureen.

Elbow Bones and the Racketeers and our Night in New York. Head of that on Boom. Doris Day and Teacher's Pet. Jean Butcher has been in touch with her memories of 1976. Me and my husband and 14-month-old son had just moved to our first council house and remember putting our son to bed with just a nappy and vest on. We had a large garden and remember growing tomatoes. We had so many, we're eating tomatoes every single day. We also gave a lot away. That's what I remember of the summer of 1976. Tomatoes. You may remember this too, from Mud.

The Isley Brothers and Put Yourself in My Place. All day today, Boom Radio is back in 1976, remembering what a long, hot summer it really was.

Into the Weekend and Boom Radio with Till Tuesday and Why Must I? And ahead of that, from 1976, Wings and Let 'Em In. So what do I remember about the summer of 1976? Well, I was taking my GCSEs, or I think it was O-levels and CSEs back in those days, wasn't it? Yeah, it definitely was. Yeah, taking my O-levels. It was the year I left school, and I remember that it was so hot in the sports hall the year I was taking my exams just before I left school. They did allow us, though, to take our blazers off.

James and Bobby Purify. I'm your puppets from the summer of 1976. As I said a few moments ago, it was the year when I was taking my exams just before I left school. Then I would rush home to listen to our very own David Hamilton, who was on Radio 1 in the afternoons in those days. But now, of course, you can catch him on Boom weekdays at noon. Another great memory from Maria from Fleet. I got married on the 26th of June, 1976. All the men were in three-piece suits, and it was sweltering. My dress was white silk with a double lining, high neck and long sleeves. The hotel, on our first night, had forgotten to switch off the storage heaters in our room, so it was like an oven. We were lying on top of the covers when the lady from the kitchen came up unannounced with our breakfast in bed. A bit of a shock. We went to the Caribbean for our honeymoon, and I can tell you it was hotter here than there. I love Boom Radio, with best wishes from Maria in Fleet.

0: Wow, I just love that. Jack Severetti and Katie Tunstall with Tempting Fate on Boom Radio. Well, I mentioned last week that I'm now in my new home, living in Barcelona, and this is where this radio show comes directly to you from, back to the UK. I'm very excited because the Tour de France kicks off in Barcelona tomorrow, so that's where I'll be tomorrow.
1: Summer 76.
2: The peak of the sizzling heat began as I sat my finals at Coventry University and ended working in southeast England and often playing cricket for Farnham in Surrey. Life was pretty tough in those times without the benefit of air conditioning. 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Amazingly, it was even drier, but rarely remembered. 30 years on and cauldrons of heat are becoming more frequent, arguably more intense, but we lived and survived 1976, and 21st century summers do not always feel unprecedented.
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That's your boom. It was the Silvers and Hotline and Traffic with Hole in My Shoe. Thanks to everybody that's contacted Boom with your memories of 50 years ago, the long hot summer of 1976, either on Boom Radio's social media, in email, or on my own social media Facebook page, Leno Graham Torrington. This in from Sue Davies. My family met our friends one night at a pub. We were outside when Dad saw what he thought was smoke. He then realised it was a cloud of midges and immediately told us to get back into the car. I have to say, though, they found Dad very tasty.

Wow, what a great memory. Dave Stewart featuring Candy Dilfer and Lily Was Here. Before that, and Boom, Nat King Cole and When My Sugar Walks Down the Street. Thanks to Helen Dolman, who sent her memory of 1976. I was at junior school, age 10. Lessons were outside. We were rationed to half a beaker of water because of the drought. Can you imagine that now? We spent 2 weeks in Devon, and the ice cream lady was at the end of the M5 motorway, walking alongside the traffic. We just got on with it. Never wanted anything else, and we just loved our long, hot summer. And here's a great memory from that year, from the long, hot summer of 1976.

0: You know, there are some acts you vividly remember seeing on Top of the Pops for the first time. And I remember seeing that on Top of the Pops back in 1976, the sensational Alex Harvey Band with the Boston Tea Party. Don't forget, at 11 o'clock tonight, half an hour of chilled out music on the Late Night Love Songs. But coming next on Boom, Gene Chandler.
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Now that's my kind of music. High Gloss and You'll Never Know. Before that, and Boom, Gene Chandler and Duke of Earl. All day today, we are going back to 1976 on Boom Radio. That long, hot summer. Do you remember it? What are your memories? So many people have got involved, including Sonia Brown. She said, "My favourite year of all was when things were so much simpler. Living on a modern housing estate surrounded by neighbours of our age, all with young children. Once the kids were in bed, us grown-ups would gather in one another's gardens, taking turns to keep an eye on the sleeping children. We made homemade wine and beer, and we would often sit out until midnight, drinking, eating, laughing, socialising and listening to the current music played on our recently acquired music centre. One of our neighbours had a swimming pool, and we would all take frequent dips to cool us down. It was a magic time. When I look back on it, great, great memories with great fondness."

A song I so remember from 1976, Gallaghan Lyle and Heart on My Sleeve. We're heading for the Leonard Love songs, but let's just give you another memory from one of my listeners about the long hot summer of 1976. This in from Philip Hutchings. My dad and uncle ran our family's dairy farm near Falmouth, and the drought gave my dad many sleepless nights. We didn't have mains water at the time, only our own supply from a well at the bottom of the farm. Either my dad or his brother would walk down to it two or three times a week to start the diesel engine to pump water to the header tanks just above the farmyard. Our well ran out of water, and for a couple of weeks we had to pump water from our neighbour's well into ours so we could pump it up to our farm. Fortunately, South West Water eventually connected us to the main supply, so that mini crisis came to an end. Wow, that sounds like heavy work, rather, in the heat.

It's exactly 11 o'clock, so let's get into Friday night's Late Night Love Songs. And let's begin tonight with a love song from 1976, Diana Ross.

Just beautiful. Diana Ross and the theme from Mahogany. If it's a warm night where you are tonight, just chill out for the next 25 minutes or so with the Leonard Love Songs here on Boom. In a moment, the beautiful South, but let's continue with Cliff.

The Beautiful South, Song for Whoever, and before that, the Leonard Love Songs, Cliff Richard, and the 12th of Never. Kind of guessing it's been a busy week for Cliff this week with Wimbledon in action. Ethan's been in touch from the West Midlands. Hello, Ethan. He said, hi, Graham. The best part of summer is listening to your show when it's still light. I'm a big fan of your show, and it gets me through those evenings. From Ethan in the West Midlands. Well, I'm kind of guessing in the West Midlands it's kind of dark now, but further north, probably still a little bit of daylight up there.

0: Firstly, on the Leonard Love Songs and Boom, it was the Basement Collective and the Shadow of Your Smile. And then from the long hot summer of 1976, The Real Thing and Can't Get By Without You. Just a reminder, I've been saying this over the last few weekends on Boom Radio, that if you're going on holiday and maybe you're going to be spending some time with a loved one, maybe outside, maybe you're going to your caravan, or maybe you're going caravanning or camping, do let me know. I'll give you a mention on a Friday and Saturday night on the Leonard Love Songs. The email address to get through, gt@boomradio.co.uk. A couple more love songs on the way in just a moment.
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2: Hello, this is Sue from Surrey. In 1976, I was pregnant with our first son. Towards the end of my pregnancy, all I could do was sit with the front and back doors open, panting like a dog, trying to get a breath of fresh air. It must have had an impact on our son because he absolutely loves hot weather and is grumpy between October and March. I do remember the standpipes, but never had to use them where we lived. Everywhere looked very sad, with dry parks, gardens and landscapes. Mind you, like nature, we bore it and lived to fight another day.
3: At the last Edinburgh Marathon, this runner was desperate to finish in under 4 hours when, next to him, a stranger collapsed. 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Together. Arm in arm. Suddenly, his finishing time just didn't matter anymore. Generosity is everywhere if you look for it. That's why at Cadbury, we like to think there's a glass and a half in everyone. 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

Wow, there's an ending to Friday Night's Late Night Love Songs on Boom Radio. Firstly, Glenn Campbell and Wichita Lyman, and then Whitney Houston and All At Once. Here's a dedication I missed last weekend on the programme, and I'm really, really sorry I missed this. Hi, Graham. My wife, Jenny, and I are in our motorhome in Keswick in the Lake District, and we're just back from celebrating our wedding anniversary at a brilliant tapas place. 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A mention would be great. Well, couldn't give you a mention last weekend, but hopefully you're listening tonight, and I hope that that anniversary weekend went really, really well. How lovely is that? That's it for the Late Night Love Songs. More tomorrow night, of course. Every Friday and Saturday between 11 and 11.30. And if it's a special weekend for you next weekend, do try and get your dedications in early, please. The email address to get through, gt@boomradio.co.uk.

Mal Pope, and still with me on Boom Radio. Some lovely memories have come in about the long hot summer of 1976 to Boom Radio this week. This in from Roy Summer. Hello, Roy. He said, I remember that summer very well, along with my mates Ian, Eddie and Ray, who all worked in the pathology department at the Fazakerley Hospital in Liverpool. We decided to go on a fishing holiday in the Lake District. Loading all our gear on the bus from Liverpool, we all set off. We'd booked an apartment in Ambleside. However, the severe water shortage meant that with no car, we couldn't travel around to find any decent fishing spots. The water was shallow and the fish weren't biting. Eventually, we packed up our gear and that was that. The rest of the holiday was spent in the local pubs, the Golden Rule and the Unicorn. Great pubs with excellent ales. We still meet up occasionally in central Liverpool and we reminisce. Happy days indeed, says Roy Summer.

0: Into the weekend of Boom Radio with the Originals and Baby I'm For Real. And before that, from 1976, Jesse Green, Nice and Slow. I'm here until midnight. And then Mike Wire taking you into the first part of your Saturday morning. And he'll have some more of your 1976 memories.
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Gorgeous, Gorgeous from Boom. Everything But the Girl and the Only Living Boy in New York. Ahead of that, Gladys Knight and the Pips and Make Yours a Happy Home. Love, love, love, love that song. Don't forget, Saturday morning gets underway at 8 o'clock with Roger Day. 2 hours of great songs from the 1960s with the old pirate himself.

Sir Elton John and Nikita. It's been an absolute pleasure to reminisce about the long hot summer of 1976, 50 years ago, all day today on Boom Radio. And there's more of that coming up after midnight tonight with Mike Wire. Yes, he's got more of your memories, and I'm kind of guessing some of his own memories as well. Maybe from a certain radio station that he used to work at back in the day, yeah, that opened in 1976. Enjoy your day tomorrow, and I'll catch you back here tomorrow night, 9 o'clock on Boom Radio. I'll leave you with one final memory from me from that year, from Smokey.

New rules. You'll never find another love like mine. And I remember that being a huge hit when I had my first job at the Midland Bank in Stourbridge. It was number 38, right on the corner. I think it's a restaurant now. And that was very popular with the girls in the bank. And thank you, Graham Torrington, for your memories of 1976 too. And yes, I suspect there will be one or two radio-related items in the next hour or so too.

Slipping through my fingers. It was ABBA on Boom Radio, and David and Jonathan, better known as Roger Cook and Roger Greenaway, softly whispering I love you, which they recorded in 1967. But it wasn't until Congregation did it in 1971 that it became a big hit. Thank you, Sue Horton from Lincoln, for telling us all about your 1976, which was quite eventful. Friday, the 27th of August, 76, was the day that I, as an air stewardess, welcomed on board a handily paged Dart Herald aircraft flying from East Midlands Airport to Guernsey a smiling-faced passenger, Steve, who became my husband the following year. He always described it as the best day of his life. 4th of June 2027, we will be celebrating our 50th wedding anniversary, and August 26 is the 50th anniversary of our first meeting.

An unusual hit for Acker Bilk in 1976. That was Aria. Very big on hospital radio Kidderminster, I can tell you that was. Something new now from the Christians. When Saturday Comes, it's an unearthed track ahead of their 40th anniversary.

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2: We'd endured 62 days during the three summer months when the temperature had exceeded 25 degrees somewhere, and for many, it was all becoming too much. Dennis Howell was the drought minister tasked with sorting out the weather crisis, and over the late August bank holiday, the heavens opened as storms moved into East Anglia from France. Ipswich saw flooding as torrential rain fell onto baked ground, and in some parts of eastern England, over 100 millimetres of rain fell. The rain soon followed to other areas and would trigger one of the wettest autumns on record.
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8: St Andrews. Situated on the east coast of Fife, St Andrews is the home of golf. Its university is Scotland's oldest, and its royal alumni range from James II to the current Prince and Princess of Wales, who met there. West Sands was the location for the opening scene of the movie Chariots of Fire, when the actors ran in slow motion to the music of Vangelis. Boom Radio, across the UK, including St Andrews.

Barbara Dixon in the night and Billy Fury's Halfway to Paradise. Thank you, Paul Varell, for writing in to tell us about the thing that you remember from being at college in Sunderland in 1976, travelling back to your hometown in Eastbourne. That was a bit of a schlep, wasn't it? The railway sidings and track sides that caught light with the sparks from the electric rail arcing. That used to happen around here, around the Severn Valley Railway, but that was because of sparks out of the funnels of the steam trains. A station came on around here in 1976 as well, and they would have been doing something like this at this time of the morning.

I used to love the banjos at the end of this. Rose of Cimarron, Poco. They love their West Coast rock on Beacon Radio. Hello, PJ Southwell. Sorry, I don't know your first name, but I know that you were working as retained fireman and your area covered Cannock Chase. Our crews were on the go 24 hours a day. Our senior officer said, we're going to allocate everyone a 24-hour break. Ours was the bank holiday at the end of August. It was wonderful. Then, at around 8:30 a.m., the heavens opened. We had our picnic in the car, in the rain, at Hopper's Woods.

0: Fantastic. Glenn Miller and his orchestra, the Chattanooga Choo Choo, with Mike Wire on the Night Ride. In a moment, he was very big in 1976. He was very big at the discos. In fact, he was very big everywhere. Barry White next.
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4: 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We were very lucky to have a swimming pool, so many friends around to chill and also listen to albums by Elton John, Rod Stewart, David Bowie and Queen in particular. Very happy days. Keep on booming.
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Dionne Warwick, Walk On By, and Barry White. Baby, we better try and get it together. The West Country West End Review with Judy Spires. Yeah, Judy is comparing and singing at an evening of West End magic at the Queen's Hall Theatre, Taunton. They're all people like Judy who've been working with the experts to improve their performing skills, produced and directed by leading West End professionals. 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More information on Judy's page on the Boom Radio website.

Neo Sayer, Reigning in My Heart. He's on tour again, you know, in the autumn. And it could well be his final tour of the UK. Frank Sinatra before that, and oh, look at me now. Just before the news at 1 o'clock, let's just squeeze in another email. It's from Maggie Hudson of Christchurch in Dorset. And you used to live in South London during the summer of 76 and pregnant with our first child. I worked in South Norwood, and during my lunch break, I went to the local swimming pool in Portland Road to have a swim and cool down, which was very welcome. I also remember the runner beans I planted in our garden, which were doing really well. Also, the sunflowers had grown very tall.